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8: If Canadians' hands and hearts are open to what God wants to do in our land, he will move. And if we're praying and asking him to, he will move. He will move in ways we can't predict and in ways that are beyond what we could imagine. But it's my dream that we would see a Canada more unified. We would see healing in our land. We would see healing in marriages, families, and lives. People experiencing resurrection in parts of their lives that felt dead, like mental health or certain relationships, whatever it might be. We really see a biblical vision for Canada.
0: One Heart is brought to you by the following sponsors.
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10: Cloudy tonight, scattered showers, and a low of 10. Tomorrow, it'll be mainly sunny with a high of 19. On Monday, partly sunny, 18 degrees, and then cloudy for Tuesday, a high of 19. Current weather conditions can be found anytime on the Janie King weather page on your CHBN radio app. I'm Judy Peters.
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13: Cloudy tonight, scattered showers and a low of 10. Tomorrow it'll be mainly sunny with a high of 19. On Monday, partly sunny, 18 degrees, and then cloudy for Tuesday, a high of 19. Current weather conditions can be found anytime on the Janie King weather page on your CHVN radio app. I'm Judy Peters.
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11: Cloudy tonight, scattered showers and a low of 10. Tomorrow, it'll be mainly sunny with a high of 19. On Monday, partly sunny, 18 degrees, and then cloudy for Tuesday, a high of 19. Current weather conditions can be found anytime on the Janie King weather page on your CHVN radio app. I'm Judy Peters.
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2: Cloudy tonight, scattered showers and a low of 10. Tomorrow it'll be mainly sunny with a high of 19. On Monday, partly sunny, 18 degrees, and then cloudy for Tuesday, a high of 19. Current weather conditions can be found anytime on the Janie King weather page on your CHVN radio app. I'm Judy Peters.
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1: Well, good evening, everyone, and welcome to this edition of The Point Live here on The Point Live Radio Network. We're going to be on these stations for the next 2 hours, releasing the love and the power of the kingdom of heaven. So if you have some prayer requests, we already have three people that have called in, but we have a couple lines open at 800-955-8200. We're going to go to the phone lines in a minute. Again, we're releasing the love and the power of the kingdom. And what does that look like? Well, it looks like Jesus, who's the same yesterday, today, and forever. And he continues to go around healing those who are oppressed by the evil one. And we get to stand as in the gap as his representatives, demonstrating that perfect love that casts out all fear. And tonight we're going to be giving, I'm going to give some words of knowledge and some other things that I sense that God wants to do in your lives. There is someone who has kind of a issue on their left leg. It's on the side, the inner lower part of their leg, on the side of their, by their calf, and really it's the front of their lower left leg. You have especially some type of eczema, itchy skin on that part of your leg. So if that's you, try to get through tonight at 800-955-8200. We're on a bunch of cities across the U.S. and Canada, so we just want to welcome all our listeners tonight. I know a lot of you come and go, but we're so thankful that you're here tonight listening as we, you know, step into this fall season in 2026. It's hard to believe. We've been on the air since 2011 and celebrating 15 years. This is our almost, we'll be wrapping up our 16th year here in February. And so we're thankful for all of you that pray along with us, that support us financially, and that come out to the meetings when I come to your city, and that just listen and call in. So we're very thankful for each and every one of you. I wanted to read before I pray out of Psalm 31, verse 7. It says, I will be glad and rejoice in your mercy and steadfast love, because you've seen my affliction. You've taken note of my life's distresses. So this is so important to understand this as I teach on these two verses. By the way, there's someone else with a throbbing left knee, right on the, it's right at the kneecap, basically, and just below the kneecap. If that's you, you're throbbing left knee. It's throbbing in pain. Try to get through in that last slot, 800-955-8200. So this word about God sees our affliction and he's taken note. He also sees our distresses. A lot of us are going through affliction and distress, and we look for all the other people to pay attention to us. Oh man, I'm going through this. And we try to find an audience, but the audience of one is already seen it all. And the psalmist here is writing specifically, and it's David. He's writing specifically, I'll be glad and rejoice in your mercy and love, your steadfast love. Because why? I already know you know what's going on with me. A lot of times we forget that the Lord knows. And he says, this is my perspective. In the middle of the affliction, in the middle of the stresses, I'm going to be glad and rejoice in your mercy and steadfast love. That's his attitude, folks. And that's what the Lord wants us to walk in today. And then it goes on in verse 8, and you have not given me into the hand of the enemy. He's like, you're protecting me. This is not the evil one.

0: winning here. I'm rejoicing in your mercy and steadfast love. I'm thankful for it, he's saying. And we need to be too. And then he says, you've set my feet in a broad place. He's like, you know, as we get into that place of freedom, you know, when the Lord blesses us, you know, in the New King James, it says in that same verse 8, it says, and you've not shut me up into the hand of the enemy. You've set my feet in a wide place. You know, in a place to where there's freedom, there's room to move, so to speak. You know, we have the ability to take hold of blessing. And as opposed to a narrow place, as opposed to a tight space, as opposed to some place where we're not going to be able to be blessed. It's like in the prayer of Jabez, we ask for our tent pegs to be spread out further, the influence that we have the opportunity to oversee by God's hand and his blessing. So those are a couple of things that are going on there. And I just want to rejoice in the fact that we can come tonight and celebrate the goodness of God, even according to this verse, his mercy and his steadfast love. So, Lord, we just say thank you tonight for each and every person listening right now to my voice, that you would bless them with this kind of perspective, that we can be glad and rejoice in your mercy and steadfast love, no matter what we're going through, because you know what we're going through. You see it. You've taken note of it. And you've not given us into the hand of the evil one. But you continue to give us blessing. You put us in a safe place. And you honor us. And you build us up. And you bless us. And we say thank you. That even in the midst of our sin, even in the midst of our unrighteousness, when we turn our back on you sometimes, you continue to not run away, but you release your steadfast love. And you forgive us. And you renew us. And so we say thank you for this broadcast tonight and for each and every person that's going to be touched by your goodness and your love. And we ask these things in Jesus' name. Amen and amen. Let's go to our first caller, who is Warren, who's in Winnipeg tonight, listening on CHVN. Hi, Warren. Welcome to The Point Live.
1: Good morning, Mike. Good morning. I think it's the morning.
0: It's almost morning.
1: Winnipeg tonight.
0: Yeah.
1: So it's and I'm morning. Here with my friend Mike Daw that was going to a community center on his bike Thursday night, and he got hit by a car, and he's in the hospital. I'm going to let Mike talk to you, Mike.
0: Okay.
2: Hello. Yeah, I'm still positive thinking, but I can't walk.
0: Your legs got injured.
2: Maybe two or three steps, but the pain all the way down my left leg is there, but not. But once I take Tylenol, it seems to pretty well go mostly.
0: Okay.
2: So, and I've got two cracked bones, one in my hip, and then I don't know where the other one is. Oh, yeah, well, my elbow, all the way, I've got a cast on my elbow, the way up and all the way down.
0: Well, first of all, we're so sorry that happened to you, Mike. Yeah, and we're gonna pray right now. We have probably thousands of people that are going to agree with us and pray for you right now. So get ready to receive. Heavenly Father, we bless Mike and we say trauma, go in Jesus' name from his body, from this accident by being hit on the bike. And we ask for restoration, Lord, that you'd restore the bones, the cracked bones, to where they would be healed in Jesus' name. We speak healing over his left leg. All pain, go. In Jesus' name. Dis-ease, go. Oppression, go in Jesus' name. We speak peace over his elbow, over his hip. And we say, restore those bones. You created them, Lord. And so we say, recreate them now in Jesus' name. And bless Mike. Encourage him. Strengthen him. And as he heals up, Lord, and as he walks again, that he would be a walking miracle, a testimony of your goodness to the nurses and the doctors about your hand on his life. And we ask these things in Jesus' name. Amen and amen.
2: Also, underneath the cast I've got on my elbow, and actually mostly over all my body from time to time, I have an itch, and I've had it for 6 weeks or so, and that itch stops me from sleeping sometimes. So I'd love to see that ended.
0: So, Lord, we speak peace over Mike's liver and any other issues where he can have freedom over any itching in his skin, that his liver would be able to process everything. Any toxins that need to go out of his body, they would be released in Jesus' name. We speak peace over any eczema or itching, any skin disease. We take authority over by the shed blood of Jesus Christ.
2: Skin disease.
0: Amen. And amen.
2: And one thing. Well, actually,
0: go ahead.
2: One is my brain is not working well enough. My memory is up and down. And the other thing is my hearing isn't that good either.
0: Okay, how old are you, Mike?
2: I'm 79 going on 50.
0: There you go. I love it. So, Lord, we speak peace over the brain synapses in Mike's brain and over his hearing. And we pray for retention, Lord, not only of memory and thoughts, but also of the things that he hears. And that you'd restore him, Lord, completely. Release your healing fire, your healing fire over his ears and his mind, his brain, and help him to stay hydrated, Lord, in every way, shape, or form. And we ask these things in Jesus' name. Amen and amen.
2: Thank you. I praise you, Lord. That's good. I want that so much.
0: You know, there's thousands praying for you, Mike. We look forward to a good testimony. I'm sure you're in good hands with Warren. So God bless you.
2: Oh, yeah, he's a great guy.
0: Yep. Have a great rest of the night. You're welcome.
2: Thank you, Lord.
0: Amen.
2: Okay. Amen.
0: Tell Warren we said goodbye. Okay. Have a good night.
2: Thank you. Bye-bye. Thank you.
0: Yep.
2: Bye. Oh, boy.
0: Okay. Let's go to Charles, who's in Columbus, Ohio, listening. He used to listen on shortwave radio, but now you're on the internet probably or something.
3: 820.
0: Yeah, 820 on the KGNW app. Well, very good. How can we pray for you tonight, Charles?
3: Let's see. I'm having trouble going to sleep because it's I have like a dental issue with a few teeth in my right side. And I think years ago I told you about what I saw.
0: Did you say a few teeth in your mouth? Teeth?
3: 32 brand new teeth.
0: Okay.
3: I mean, it's supernatural. So,
0: yeah. You got 32 brand new ones?
3: No, I gave my testimony at church, and this girl shared her own testimony, and she went to a healing crusade, but the minister wasn't there, and the PA system started acting up, and every time there was a bolt of static electricity, a tooth fell out, and a brand new tooth grew, and so anyway, you know, I've seen
0: I've heard and seen gold teeth form in people's lives before. It's just absolute miracle. Real gold. Can you imagine?
3: Yeah.
0: So God is good.
3: I'm fine with white. Okay.
0: So you have 4 or 5 teeth that are giving you problems right now. Is that what you said?
3: Yeah. The lower right side, it's all on the right side, and the upper uppers and lowers. So.
0: Okay. Well, let's go ahead and pray. Father, we say thank you for Charles and his desire to serve you. And we rejoice, even as we read in this psalm, that We rejoice in your mercy and your steadfast love. Just say that with me. I rejoice in your mercy, Lord.
3: I rejoice in your mercy, Lord.
0: And your steadfast love.
3: And your steadfast love.
0: Because you've seen this affliction in my mouth.
3: Because you've seen this affliction in my mouth.
0: And you've taken note of my life's distresses.
3: And you've taken note of my life's distresses.
0: Hallelujah. And you haven't given me over to the enemy.
3: You haven't given me over to the enemy.
0: Because I'm a worshiper of you, Lord.
3: As I'm a worshiper of you, Lord.
0: Father, I just say thank you for what you're doing right here on this broadcast tonight and how you're just healing what's going on in Charles's mouth. We speak peace over his teeth. We speak peace over his mouth, nerve endings. And we say, recreate those teeth, Lord. Recreate them, Lord. And help him to continue to be a good steward and take good care of his teeth. Help all of us to do that, Lord. Again, we release your peace. We release your kindness, your goodness, your mercy over Charles tonight. We say thank you that he's a man after your own heart. And we ask these things in Jesus' name.
3: Amen.
0: Amen and amen. That word about worship is really strong for you. It's strong for me right now, too. You know, the Lord wants us to worship him throughout the week, not just on Sundays or when we're in church. And if you don't get that, I'm not saying you don't get it, Charles, but I'm just talking to everybody. If you don't understand that he's worthy of our worship, then you don't understand who he really is. And I can't help but pick up a guitar or a piano or sit down at a piano and play worship music and want to sing out of the overflow of my heart, you know, and give him honor and glory. And so, hallelujah. I'm going to commit to doing that tomorrow night on my piano on Facebook Live, do a prophetic worship set like I did. I did several in Winnipeg when I was there, and it's so good just to sing a new song unto the Lord. And the Lord inhabits the praises of his people. And I'm telling you, again, here's another one. Our worship is a weapon of our warfare because we're in a war. We're in a battle. And most people don't get that. So that's why we can take a step back and just realize that God is so good all the time. No matter what we're going through, he's still good. Right. I saw someone that I know who put the private video of the aftermath of Bangladesh and that flooding in Burma that was, you know, over there on the on the edge of Tibet, I think, and all those people, that 5,000 people are still missing. And and I just thought about how, you know, we don't know what can happen in a heartbeat, and we just need to continue to seek the Lord with all of our heart, mind, soul, and strength. So, and I know you know that, but I'm just encouraging everyone else, too.
3: Yeah.
0: Well, we bless you, Charles. Thanks for listening on the KGNW AM 820 app there in Ohio tonight. You have a good rest of the weekend.
3: Okay. Thank you. God bless.
0: Okay. You're welcome. Thank you. Bye-bye. Hallelujah. Where the Spirit of the Lord is, there's freedom. Let's go to let's go to Les, who's in Winnipeg. He's listening on CHVN. Hey, Les. Welcome to The Point Live.
4: Yes. How's it going, Mike?
0: You know, I was telling my producer, it's nothing. I got a text from Lana that you were going to be calling in tonight, so I know what's going on with you a little bit. But it's nothing like what you're going through. I had a couple mice come into my house last night for the first time ever, and one of my friends said, it's a good thing that you didn't have a wife there with you. You know, I shouldn't be laughing, but I didn't get much sleep either. But
4: wow.
0: I had I had an exterminator already coming for just a regular maintenance thing, and I added the, oh, I had a couple mice in the house. So anyway, we found out where they're coming in, and we got it taken care of. So they're no longer going to be in my house. Anyway, you have some issues going on with your head. What's going on?
4: So, okay, so I have some bad things. I have some good things. The good things that I have is the interview that we did. I got at least 1,800 and something people that watched the video.
0: Wow.
4: That I interviewed at Monash House. Yeah. Mm-hmm. I was like, oh my gosh.
0: Mm-hmm.
4: So here's the sad part. So Friday, last Friday, my head was hurting me, and I thought, okay, I'm having a headache. All right, I'll just go to bed. Got up on Saturday, did my stuff at home, and did my stuff. And then on Saturday evening, I said, I'm going to take 2 Tylenol and stop the headache from hurting me. So I took the Tylenol, and then I slept. And then Sunday came. And then I was like, okay, I'll go to church. So I went to my church. And then after church, I went to go see people from the church to play pickleball. Sat with them for a bit. And I'm like, I don't feel good. So I went and picked up pizzas from Little Caesars. Came home with 2 boxes of pizza. Had the pizza. Everything was good. And then Sunday evening, I went to bed. And then I woke up the next morning, and I was in so much pain. I started throwing up.
0: Oh, boy.
4: And supposedly, I have blood pouring out in my head right now. Lots of blood.
0: Okay.
4: And so I'm at Health Science Center right now. I'm here for 2 weeks. They're going to do CT scans every second week or every third week. They're giving me heparin right now. They're giving me certain types of medications. And it doesn't feel right. But then Lana went and shared some things with me. She called me and she said, oh, you need to read this and this from the Bible. And then her husband said, oh, you need to read this from the Bible. Just read that and start praying for that. And asking to get help. So I did what she did. And then all of a sudden that night here at Health Science Center, my back went crazy. There was so much pain. I was sweating like crazy. I was soaking wet. I had to get a new gown. I had to stand for a bit. They had to take these packs, break them, put them on my back so the pain would go away. And then when I woke up that next day, I was like, oh my gosh. So God opened my eyes and I just like, oh my gosh, God can help me. So I totally like did a 360.
0: Yeah.
4: So now they don't know what they're going to do. If the blood disappears, they're going to do a bow wow or something. And they're going to poke a hole. And then they're going to dip out the liquid, and then they'll stitch me up. But if the blood doesn't disappear and it's there, then they're going to have to figure out what to do.
0: Okay, well, let's ask the Lord to heal you and just stop the bleeding, and then so you can get on with living again. Heavenly Father, we come against all oppression in Les's body, especially in his brain. We come against any bleeding, any issues that are associated with trauma, with oppression. We command all oppression to go in Jesus' name. And I command you, Satan, you let Les go in Jesus' name. You take your hands off of him, off his back. We release your peace, Jesus, over him from his head to his toes. And we say thank you that you are the healer, Jehovah Rapha. And we ask for your perfect peace that surpasses all understanding, would guard his heart and his mind in you, literally. And we speak peace over his body where it can breathe in enough oxygen, Lord, over his lungs, over his respiratory system. And We ask for your favor, Lord, upon Les, that you would continue to use him mightily as a witness to your goodness, Lord. Bless him way beyond what he can ask or imagine. And we ask these things now in Jesus' name.
4: Oh, my God.
0: Amen. You're saying Jesus' name.
4: In Jesus' name. I feel something going on.
0: Yeah, where?
4: I don't know.
0: When you say you feel something going on, what do you mean by feel something?
4: Well, I'm talking right now, and I don't feel anything.
0: You don't feel any pain in your back or your head? It's gone?
4: No, it was 16. It was like 16. And now it feels like it's 3.
0: Come on.
4: Oh, my gosh.
0: Thank you, Jesus. Just say more, Lord. Yeah, hallelujah. Just wrap your loving arms around Les tonight, Lord. Thank you for healing him, even right now.
4: Wow.
0: Hallelujah. More, Lord.
4: Oh, my gosh.
0: Thank you, Jesus. You know, it gets down to that principle, Les. We have not because we ask not, but when we ask believing, we receive. And it's so important.
4: I don't feel anything. I'm moving my mouth right now.
0: Come on.
4: I don't feel anything. What?
0: Thank you, Jesus.
4: God. What? Oh, my God.
0: Thank you, Jesus.
4: Thank you so much.
0: Hallelujah.
4: Wow.
0: You called in by faith tonight. You know, just like the blind man, you know, who came to Jesus, and when the Pharisees interviewed him, he said, all I know is that before I was blind, but now I can see. And that's how he described the miracle. And the Pharisees didn't like that answer. They tried to make it up like, oh no, he wasn't blind, you know? And so, you know, again, our battle is not against flesh and blood. It's a spiritual battle. And a lot of people need to hear this tonight. You know, that we're in a spiritual battle. And whenever we have these things come against us, we make poor choices, but that's why we have to repent. And we have to turn and receive Jesus' forgiveness and his shed blood. And, you know, Jesus said it this way, should I forgive my brother 7 times? And Peter asked him, and he said, no, forgive him 77 times 7. And what he was really saying there is that it's an infinity, and that's his grace for us. His grace for us is overwhelming, and we can't comprehend it because it goes on for all eternity. He's invited us into the eternal life, not just the Band-Aid life where we get forgiven of a sin now and then. No, he's invited us into eternal life. So that we can be overcomers for the rest of all eternity. Come on, because of his shed. And so I just declare that over your life, Les. You have more to do for the kingdom. And as you get out of that hospital, God's going to continue to use you. Hallelujah. Oh, don't settle for anything less than full healing. Okay?
4: Well, okay. I can't wait till tomorrow night. You're going to be playing your keyboard, so it's going to be awesome. You're very good at that.
0: Oh, well, thank you.
4: Definitely.
0: Amen. Amen. Well, we bless you, Les. You have a great rest of the weekend. I'm glad the Lord took away the pain tonight. He's really good.
4: I don't feel anything. I don't believe it.
0: But you do believe it because you can't feel it, right?
4: I know. Yes, yes. Oh, my God.
0: So good. Bless you. Give us an update next week if you'd like. Okay, call back in. Okay, you're welcome. Have a good night.
4: Okay,
0: bye-bye.
4: God bless. Bye.
0: Bless you too. He's listening on CHVN from the hospital, folks. He's in the hospital with a brain bleed, and the Lord just took away the pain. Come on. Where the Spirit of the Lord is, there's freedom. So this is Chicken Tanaka from Silver Spring. I asked you to call in with an update. What did the Lord do for you, Chicken Tanaka?
5: She did a lot. She kept me for another 44 years. seen it so much. If I tell you all the things that he did for me, it's going to take off.
0: Yeah, well, I'm just talking about what we prayed for you last week. Remember I said call in every other week or so unless you have a testimony. So I take it that you have a testimony of what God did for you last week. Is that true?
5: Yeah.
0: Okay. What happened?
5: He touched my eye. He touched my eyes.
0: The pain in your eye? Is that what you said?
5: Yeah.
0: Okay. And how high was the pain before, and is it completely gone?
5: It's gone now, but it was hurting a lot. It was hurting a lot of time. The pain is gone.
0: Amen. Well, you know, again, it's so important that we get to that place of celebrating the goodness of God. You know, I had a shoulder issue where I was trying to start a lawnmower, and it violently kind of, it didn't come out of socket, but it really hurt for about 3 months. And I still could play golf or taking some ibuprofen. I had people praying for me. But I could honestly say now that it's gone, the pain in my right shoulder, and I have full use of it again. And it's so nice. I'm moving it right now, you know, and that's a testimony of the Lord healing me. I had several people pray for me. And so God is good all the time. And so, Father, we say thank you for Chikananaka and taking away the pain in his eye. And we ask that you continue to bless him and allow him to know your goodness. And I'm hearing the word nearness. As he draws near to you, you tell us he will draw near to him. And so release your presence over Chikananaka and his household. And we ask all these things now in Jesus' name. Amen and amen. Well, we bless you, Chikananaka. You have a good rest of the weekend, okay?
5: Okay,
0: take care. Bye-bye. We lost Bill, I guess. Prayer for his mother-in-law for deafness and Alzheimer's. Bill, if you want to try to call back in, we have a couple lines open at 800-955-8200. Not sure where he was calling in from, George. But we also have several lines open now. We're going to go to Annalore in a second here, but that number again is 800-955-8200. If you'd like a prayer, if you have specific prayer requests. And as I mentioned, there's someone, I guess he was in Chicago. Thank you for that, George. Bill in Chicago, if you want to call back in, we'd love to pray for your mother-in-law. I don't know if I have her name here. And then there's someone else with some pain. I already said on the left side of the right side of the left lower leg, and then also the left knee cap. There's an issue going on there. And then someone has some pain in their lower left part of their stomach. It's just kind of a dull ache in your stomach right now. So if you have any of those things, try to get through at 800. We have two lines open, 800-955-8200. So let's go back to the phone lines, and we're going to talk to Annalore, who is in Manitoba somewhere. Hi, Annalore. Welcome to The Point Live.
6: Hi.
0: What's going on with you tonight?
6: Well, my prayer request is for our daughter, Coral, who broke her pelvis on August the 8th riding Saddle Ranch Bronc. And she finally had an MRI 3 weeks ago, and we got the results back because she was still concerned about the weakness in her left leg because it's not left break. And so they think there might be a nerve compressed there. And then they saw that possibly there might be in her low back, the L5 and the S1 herniated discs. And she's going to go back for another MRI and spine clinic. And so I want to pray for...
7: When you said bronc, is that like a mechanical bull?
6: Or was it actually... a real horse in the rodeo.
7: Okay. So she got thrown from a horse. Yeah, that's pretty traumatic.
6: Riding saddle bronc.
7: Okay. So, well, let's pray. God can, like, you just heard what he did. Were you weren't on yet, maybe, what he just did for Les in stopping the bleeding and taking away the pain in his brain. So, Lord, we just say thank you that you know Coral's body through and through, and we speak peace over the trauma from being thrown from this horse. And we ask for complete healing and restoration of her pelvis, the nerve endings, her lower back. We command all pain to go in Jesus' name. Just say go in Jesus' name.
6: Go in Jesus' name.
7: Hallelujah. And I pray, Lord, that this could be a wake-up call for Coral about how good you are in helping her to have a normal life in the middle of a difficult accident. And I pray for wisdom for the doctors, Lord, as they check her out, that they would see your hand in this and they would give you glory even that you're touching her even right now. Release healing fire over that nerve ending and over her lower back, Lord. We say that she will heal up completely where there will be no side effects in her left leg or anywhere else in her body from this accident. And that she would be able to give you glory and honor and praise and testify that you did this for her. And we ask all these things now in Jesus' name.
6: In Jesus'
7: name. Amen. And amen. You know, Annalore, I just want to encourage you as well. You know, you have an anointing on your life that when you walk into a room, it's like a bouquet of flowers. There's a fragrance that you bring in, and it encourages people. Because there's a part of you that's real good at details, and you actually, you follow through on your word. And the more you follow through on your word, and you tell someone that you're going to be there or you're going to do that, it's like I sense that the Lord's going to give you more of an understanding of what he's up to in people that are in your life. And you're going to go like, wow, I'm on assignment right now. I get to go help this person. And so, again, where the Spirit of the Lord is, there's freedom. And he wants to continue to bring freedom into your life. And so I just bless you with that. And I pray as you continue to operate in your anointing and the gifting that you have, that God will be honored and glorified. Okay?
6: Yes. Thank
7: you. You're welcome. Feel free to give us an update. You have a great rest of the weekend, okay?
6: You too.
7: Okay, thank you. Bye-bye.
6: Bye.
7: She's listening on CHVN there in southern Manitoba. We have two lines open at 800-955-8200. Let's go to Doris, who's listening on WAVA in the Washington, D.C. area. Hi, Doris. Welcome to The Point Live.
8: Thank you, Pastor Mike.
7: Yeah, what's going on with you tonight?
8: Well, in 2020, I had a brain tumor, and I had surgery for it.
7: Mm-hmm.
8: And then I had brain surgery again in 2024. And then last year, March and April, I had radiation. That Thanksgiving, I ended up with double vision. And so I am believing God that he is going to give me single vision. But I thought I'd call you and have you agree with me.
7: Yeah, absolutely. Is it in both eyes?
8: No, just the left eye.
7: Okay. So, Lord, we just say thank you that you created Doris's eyes and that she knows exactly how to pray and how to believe and how to wait on you. And yet she's asking, Lord, that she could have clear vision in her left eye back to single vision. And so we ask, Father, that you'd take away the trauma from this radiation and all the ill effects that came against her body, even things she doesn't know about. Release your healing fire into that place right now, Lord. I speak peace over her retinas right now in Jesus' name, especially in the left eye. More, Lord, release healing fire into that retina so she would have no more double vision, Lord. That it'd be single vision, that her vision would even be better than before 2020 when all this started happening. We just speak peace over her. You're the same yesterday, today, and forever, Lord. Jehovah Rapha, release your healing fire right now over Doris's left eye. More, Lord. Hallelujah. Just say more, Lord.
8: Hallelujah. More, Lord. In the name of Jesus.
7: That's right. In the name of Jesus.
8: Thank you, Lord.
7: I just see his peace resting on you right now. And I'm hearing a word for you, too, about don't shrink back. When you hear that you're supposed to say something, I see the Lord giving you a new boldness, whether it's with family members or friends or people that you're just getting to know, because the Lord's giving you ears to hear and literally eyes to see what he's up to. And so as you step out by faith and walk in what God's called you to do, even more in the midst of all that's happening, it's like there's a story about how the people were healed along the way. And I just sense that there's a healing that's happening in you along the way. And so, hallelujah. You know, I think about the road to Damascus experience, the two guys that were walking with Jesus and didn't recognize him. And he shared everything. And then they realized who he was, and then he was gone. You know, and he was back in the upper room, and they ran to the disciples and told them, you know, we saw the Lord, you know, and and this is what he said. And can you imagine? And, you know, the resurrected Christ was walking on that road with them. And yet today we're in a greater generation than when the apostles were alive, because we have the Holy Spirit. The Spirit of Jesus is with us. And we get to walk with him. And a lot of people are so busy, caught up in all the other things, distractions of the world, that they don't take time out to talk to the living God. Again, as I said earlier, this is such a strong revelation. It may sound simple, but here's the word. God, Jesus, has forgiven us to invite us into what? Eternal life on this side of eternity. It's already begun. And so when we understand that, it makes this life look so different. It's so important to understand that simple thing that Jesus died so that we have everlasting life, and it's already begun because of who we are in him. And I know that a lot of people get that intellectually, but when they get it in their heart and they realize that, you know, this world is nothing compared to what we have with him forever. So
8: yeah, we're just foreigners passing through.
7: Yeah, we really are. And yet we get to bring people with us, you know, and tell them. So, well, we bless you.
8: Thank you.
7: And we look forward to hearing a good report about your eyes. I mean, is it the same right now? Can you try it out? Did you feel anything when we were praying?
8: I have what's called, what do they call it? Divergence insufficiency. And if I look too fast to the left or to the right, then my eye kind of goes off the rails. And that's okay. When I get the double vision. Right now, I have single vision.
7: Okay.
8: So,
7: well, praise
8: thank you,
7: Jesus.
8: Pastor Mike.
7: You're welcome, Doris. God bless you. Have
8: too.
7: A great rest of the weekend. Okay. Thanks for listening on WABA. Bye-bye.
8: Mm-hmm.
7: Hallelujah. We have two lines open right now at 800-955-8200. Let's go to Christopher, who is in Winnipeg, listening on CHVN. Hi, Christopher. Welcome to The Point Live.
9: Good evening, Pastor Mike.
7: Yeah, what's going on with you tonight?
9: Well, I just wanted to call in a praise report, because when I was in Headingley and back in April, I had called. I was hoping to get out that week and get back to my organization and doing what I do with our ministry. you had a word, and you told me that I just needed to put protection over me and just coddle myself like a baby chicken, if you don't remember, right? And I've done that. I've waited, and I've waited, and then I seen you 3 weeks ago, and Sunday after, our sermon was titled "Let's Build Something," and Pastor Wayne Buster called me and my wife up to the altar with my buddy Skyler and said, I have a word for you guys, that you guys are to go out and you are to spread the word. And so we started preparing. We started getting everything together. And today we did our first feed on the streets. And it was absolutely beautiful. There was one young girl, all she could do was weep when she came. We gave her food and she just put it down. She just continued crying. She just nuzzled herself up in and asked for a hug. And we hugged her and we gave her God's love and we gave her God's word. And I just, I'm just grateful for everything that's happening.
7: Yeah. And so good.
9: Now with this, you know, the devil likes to do what he does. When you're doing good, he likes to come and attack you. So my wife woke up this morning and she was sick. And we just said, you know, we don't come into agreement with this. Devil, get behind us. And, and it just went away and we had our feed. And so I just want to thank you for your word in there, because I wouldn't have made it right away if I tried to do what I was doing. I needed that time to relax. So you gave me great advice and I appreciate that.
7: Yeah. No, I appreciate you calling back in. Now, tell us real quick, how long were you in for?
9: 15 months.
7: 15 months. And how many guys were being reached in both of the different buildings?
9: Oh, we were probably 20, 25 in each.
7: Uh-huh. Yeah, that's what I thought. And they're listening tonight, right?
9: I hope so. Well, I hope most of them are out, but I hope there's some new ones listening.
7: Yeah, well, I hear you. Well, we got to see three or four at the meetings when I was in town.
9: I'll tell you, Jesse Rose was my best man at my wedding October 18th.
7: Oh, well, there you go.
9: Yeah.
7: That's awesome. Well, he's a good guy. I know he was calling in a bunch.
9: Yes.
7: Well, let me pray for you right now.
9: Thank you.
7: Lord, thank you for Chris and just his desire to serve you, how you've transformed his heart and his mind, and how he's understanding that our battle is not against flesh and blood, but it's a war, and that he knows how to take authority over that demonic oppression trying to lie to him. And we pray that you continue to pour out your truth on him and his family and his friends. And I pray that you'd raise him up as a mighty evangelist, Lord, of proclaiming your goodness and being your hands and your feet on the streets of Winnipeg. We pray for those that are just lost right now on the streets of Winnipeg. All the people, whether they're from First Nations or wherever they're from, Lord, they need you. And we pray for an end to the drug epidemic all across Canada, especially in Winnipeg and here in Seattle and Los Angeles and New York and in San Francisco and Chicago and all these cities. And we pray, Father, that people would come to their senses and a knowledge of the truth. If you can hear my voice and you're on drugs right now, we ask for restoration, Lord, in Jesus' name. Store them back to their sanity. Take away the effects of the drugs or alcohol and any addictions and restore them back to you, Lord, in Jesus' name. Amen.
9: Amen. Amen.
7: Hallelujah. Well,
9: thank you,
7: Chris. It's great to hear your voice.
9: It was great seeing you.
7: Yeah, it was great seeing you as well. And what's your wife's name again?
9: Melissa.
7: Melissa, yeah. That Les, who did you hear Les's testimony just now? Who knows Melissa?
9: I just remember? Did. We were out with Les a few weeks ago for lunch with him. So I'm actually if he's still listening, we have a hospital ministry team. I'm going to send him there on Thursday for you.
7: Amen. There you go. Well, I'm just so grateful that he just took away Les's pain.
9: He can do it.
7: So powerful. So, well, we'll bless you, Chris. You have a good rest of the weekend. Thank you so much for the updates, and you have continue to go out in the streets, and God's going to use you. Okay.
9: You as well, and God bless. And the boys in Headingley, get to Bible study. It'll change your life.
7: Amen. There you go.
9: Amen. Thank you.
7: Okay. Have a good night. Good weekend.
9: Good night.
7: It's good to hear from you. Okay. Take care. Bye bye. He and his fiance, now wife, came to the meetings when I was there at the end of August, and so, I guess he said it was in October they got married, but so I guess they were married already by then. But anyway, we have one line open at 800-955-8200, and let's go to back to Washington D.C. to Dorisa. I think it is. Is that right? Is that how you say it, Dorisa?
10: Hi, praise the Lord.
7: Yeah. What's going on with you tonight?
10: Well, I've been diagnosed with lymphedema, and it's causing me to not be mobile as I'm.
7: Okay, so it's hard to walk?
10: It's very.
7: Okay.
10: And it's been a little more than a year.
7: Okay.
10: And I know that God is able. I know that.
7: Amen.
10: And he said that no weapon formed against you shall prosper.
7: That's right. That's right.
10: Even
7: no
10: if
7: weapon.
10: It forms, and it has formed.
7: Yeah. No
10: it
7: weapon.
10: It will not prosper.
7: That's
10: in
7: right.
10: Jesus' name.
7: Amen. But that's a word right there.
10: What I'm feeling or what I'm seeing, I know that God is able, and I know that he will deliver. And I'm just waiting
7: Amen.
10: For the full manifestation of Jesus.
7: Amen.
10: I'm not aware of. And
7: yeah.
10: I'm going to PT and having to maintain. It's quite a bit. And I'm trying to move. I'm trying to do a lot of other things and just trying to stay on the narrow path, and I know that God is able.
7: Amen. Well, let me pray for you right now, Dorisa. Let me pray for you. How, if you don't mind, can I ask how old you are?
10: Oh, I'm in my 70s.
7: You're 70s. Okay, very good. Yeah. So that's still young. So, Father, we come in the name of Jesus on behalf of Dorisa tonight that you would heal her legs. We come against any blood issues or any strength issues for her entire body. And supernaturally, that you would encourage her, strengthen her, build her up. We speak peace over her muscles, her nerve endings, her blood system, energy levels. We speak peace over her entire brain, her nervous system, her breathing, Lord. We just come, Holy Spirit, with your healing fire from her head to her toes right now. More, Lord. Just fill her. Fill her to overflowing with every good thing that you have for her, for my sister. More, Lord. More, Lord. Pour out your spirit on her even right now. We don't receive this that she can't walk very well anymore. We ask for complete mobility in Jesus' name. That you strengthen her feet, her calf muscles, her thigh muscles, her legs, her every part of her body, Lord, her hips. We speak peace over her in Jesus' name. More, Lord. Healing fire be released. Even more. From her head to her toes. Thank you. And I just declare the word of God over you, that the joy of the Lord is your strength. Come on. Hallelujah.
10: Hallelujah.
7: The joy of the Lord is your strength.
10: The joy of the Lord.
7: Pour out your joy, Lord, on Dorisa tonight.
10: And you
7: Hallelujah.
10: Joy unspeakable.
7: Yeah.
10: I don't
7: That's
10: care
7: right.
10: what comes or what goes. I'm going to tell others of the goodness of the
7: yeah.
10: Lord.
7: That's right. Hallelujah. Thank you, Jesus. Yeah. You know, it's as simple as turning the channel against the negative thoughts and all the oppression that comes against us. You turn the channel and you're like, no, I'm going to get on the right channel. I'm going to get on the Lord's channel, the channel of truth. The truth that sets us free. Come on. Hallelujah.
0: Thank you, Jesus.
10: Thank you.
0: Well, Dorisa, we bless you, and we're so glad you're listening on WAVA there tonight in Washington, D.C.
10: Yeah.
0: And we would love an update on how you're doing, okay? Because there's thousands of people praying for you right now. Thousands. Okay?
10: Thank you, Father. And I just
0: hallelujah.
10: Lift up your ministry and that God will continue to prosper and continue amen. To anoint you as a man of God.
0: Amen.
10: In Jesus' name.
0: Jesus' name. Thank you, Dorisa. It means a lot to me. Thank you. Hallelujah.
10: In the name of Jesus.
0: In the name of Jesus. Hallelujah. Well, we bless you, Dorisa. We're going to have to go to a break here. You have a great rest of the weekend, okay?
10: Thank you so much. And God bless you.
0: You're welcome. Thank you. God bless you, too. Amen. Okay, bye-bye. Hallelujah. Well, you're listening to The Point Live here on The Point Live Radio Network. And by the way, we have a sponsor that helps us with the stem cell patches that I wear on a pretty regular basis, and it's helped me tremendously. If you want more information, go to whatehaveyouheard.com, and I can give out the phone number that you can call to learn more about the stem cell patches, and they'll text you back. And I'll give that out at the beginning of the first hour here. We do have two phone lines open right now at 800-955-8200. And so go ahead, try to get through during the break. We'll be back in 3 minutes for another hour of The Point Live here on The Point Live Radio Network.

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0: Radio Network. We're so glad that you're joining us, and we're continuing to broadcast the love and the power of the kingdom of heaven. We've already seen some miracles in the first hour if you're just joining us. And the I was just saying at the end of the first hour, we have a sponsor, the Life's stem cell patches. And if you're interested in learning more information, you can go to the website, The Point Live, or I should say, I'm sorry, whatavyouheard.com. And that tells about these stem cell patches, and they really do help. They're created by a Christian businessman, and they're so good. And then the other part of it is that you can dial in or text this number 210-573-2900 for more information on the stem cell patches. Again, that's 210-573-2900, and a portion of that goes to the Point Live Radio Ministry. Again, that number is 210-573-2900 if you'd like more information on the stem cell patches, and they can get back to you, leave a voicemail or text them, and they will be happy to help you. I highly recommend these patches, and that's the only thing I've ever promoted on this radio ministry in 16 years. Isn't that amazing? Besides the books of some authors that have been here. So anyway, let's go back to the phone lines here. I was talking the first hour in Psalm 31 about how David writes, "I'll be glad and rejoice in your mercy and steadfast love because you've seen what I'm going through," he says. "You've seen my affliction, you've taken note of my life's distresses, and you've not given me into the hand of the evil one or the enemy. You set my feet in a broad place." He's saying you've put me in a place of blessing, to where I can receive all that you have for me. And the Bible's very clear that our Father loves his children, his sons and daughters, you and me, and he loves to give good gifts to his sons and daughters, especially those that are faithful in the stewardship of the gifts that he gives us, and he gives us even more, because that's who he is. Hallelujah. Let's go to Karen, who's been waiting patiently in Winnipeg, listening on CHVN there. Hi, Karen. Welcome to The Point Live.
1: Hi.
0: What's going on with you tonight? Yeah, turn the radio down in the background if you would, please. Just so we don't hear the echo, because we can hear the echo. Appreciate it. You're asking for prayer? Nope, it's all good. You're asking for prayer?
1: For my brother-in-law, he's in a hospital.
0: Okay. And what's his name and what's going on?
1: His name is Alfred, and he has pneumonia.
0: Alfred. Okay. Okay, yeah, let's pray for Alfred right now. Is he there in Winnipeg somewhere?
1: He's in Portage la Prairie.
0: Okay. Very good.
1: And I also want to ask for salvation for his family.
0: Okay.
1: They come from, they battled with alcohol.
0: Okay. Absolutely. So, Lord, we come in the name of Jesus for Alfred. We pray, we speak peace over his nerve endings, his lungs, his whole body, Lord, and that you would draw him to yourself, that you would meet him in dreams and visions and the rest of his family as well, and that they would turn from anything, any addictions, any idols, anything that they're running to that they're putting in place of you. Help us to be men and women that seek your face, Lord, with all of our heart, mind, soul, and strength. We say thank you that you provide for the things that you want to thrive and flourish. And I pray that we would continue to be even better at stewarding the things that you've given us, that this would be a year that we're saying that we trusted you with all that we have, and then you magnified it, you multiplied it. And so we just say thank you for your hand on this life, Lord. And we pray for Karen as well, that you would encourage her and that she could be a bold witness as well to the people around her. And we ask all these things now in Jesus' name.
1: Yeah.
0: Amen.

0: and
1: Bay Libra
0: amen.
1: As well.
0: Amen.
1: I witnessed to this man, and he accepted Jesus into his life.
0: Amen.
1: And he got baptized.
0: Amen. Well, that's what it's all about, right? It's about telling people about the goodness of God, and when they get to know him and he draws them to himself, they start to have a relationship with him.
1: I want to ask for prayer for Manitoba as well. For there's an epidemic here with drugs.
0: Oh, I know. I prayed for it just about 20 minutes ago on the air, and I was just there in Manitoba about 3 weeks ago.
1: Listening.
0: Yeah. So 3 weeks ago, I was there in three different settings and saw it firsthand on the streets there, downtown Winnipeg. But yeah, we continue to lift up, Lord, every person that's addicted walking the streets of Winnipeg. We pray for the drugs to be cut off, Lord, that they would have no business coming into the city, that the supply would dry up in Jesus' name, and that people would get supernaturally healed of any addictions, any tendencies, Lord, to try to continue to use. And we ask these things in Jesus' name. Amen.
1: Yes. Okay, thank you for the prayer.
0: You're welcome, Karen. God bless you, and you have
1: God
0: a good rest
1: you.
0: Of the weekend. Okay, thank you.
1: Okay, thank
2: Bye-bye.
1: You. Bye.
0: Again, you're listening to The Point Live here on The Point Live Radio Network. She was on CHVN there in Winnipeg. I'm one of our main FM stations in Canada. Let's go to Mike in Winnipeg and then Amanda after that. But first, we're going to go to Mike. Hi, Mike. Welcome to The Point Live.
3: Hey, Mike.
0: So this is Mike. Mike, I know. So what's going on? You have a testimony?
3: I do, yeah.
0: What's that?
3: Well, I'm 6 months sober as of Tuesday.
0: Amen. Hallelujah. Yeah, we've been praying a lot for that tonight on the air as people have been calling in, and you heard Chris's testimony.
3: I did, yeah.
0: About the feed that he's doing. So, and they got to see Les the other day, which is awesome. You know,
3: I want to,
0: he got the pain, he was blown away, the pain left his head. You know, there's something about the anointing that I have for the city of Winnipeg and the people. And it's not just that. I've seen miracles in Chicago and Seattle and Vancouver and out in Maryland and Virginia, D.C. area and other places, Arizona, but Texas. I just know that when I go to Winnipeg, there's so much favor. So many people come out to the meetings. I think there was 24 different people groups represented that one night, Friday night at the Wave Church there, Waves of Glory. And they're hungry to receive the truth because they know the truth is going to set them free. Did you share your testimony, Mike, about your friend who came the first night? He didn't know what to expect and what happened?
3: My friend Josh.
0: That was on Thursday night, right? It was the first night. What happened?
3: Yeah, he's been struggling. He was just I invited him to come out because I know how God's anointing works through you, and I knew he needed to hear it, and so I invited him to come through. I really made. By any means, I tried to get him there. So I even bought him an Uber to get there because I just knew he needed to be there. And I didn't really know exactly what he was going through because I hadn't been in too much contact with him, but I knew he was not doing well. And when he came through, he just broke down as you were sharing the word there. And he came up and received prayer, and I could just feel the whole weight come off his shoulders.
0: Mm-hmm. Yeah. He was weeping during the worship, wasn't he?
3: you're right. He was. I'm pretty sure he was weeping through the whole event.
0: Mm-hmm. And, you know, a lot of times what happens with people who are going through tough times, when they hear the truth, they're like, I've been missing out. And there's a sense of grief and a loss. And yet it's a process of healing that's going on from carrying all the things that they thought they were on the right page. And that those tears are like a release to where they're coming off of him or anyone that's being set free, so that the Lord has room to fill him up with what he has for him.
3: Absolutely.
0: It's almost as drastic as someone putting water in the engine of a car where it can't run on water, not yet anyway. And they're like, it's dead in the water. You know, you froze up the engine, and all of a sudden you're able to get the water out. You put the fuel back in, and it runs way better. And there's a lot of people walking around believing that water is going to run their engine. And it just, it never will, ever, you know? So.
3: And where does it say in the Bible that Jesus is the living water or something like that? He's the fountain of water?
0: Yeah. He's the living water. He's the bread that came down from heaven, it says too, you know, the bread of life. And it says it right in John 4. He said, and whoever drinks of this living water shall not see death. They shall have everlasting life. So, yeah. And so it's just so important to be able to step into that, you know, that freedom. Because to whom the Lord sets free, it doesn't say, oh, you know, that's a nice thing. No, it says, to whom the Lord sets free, you shall be free. It's like, you're free. And it's because it's the Lord doing it. It's not some religion. It's not you striving and saying, I can do it in my own power. No, it's the Lord. When the Lord sets you free, hallelujah.
3: Well, and you were talking to, I think it was Chris was his name?
0: Yeah.
3: And I was listening to that, and when you were talking to him, something came to me about God doesn't keep a track of our sins, but what he does keep a track of is our tears.
0: Yes, totally. In Psalm 33, is it? Or 20, not 23, but in one of the Psalms, 34 maybe, it speaks directly that I've kept your tears in a bottle.
3: That's
0: and,
3: it.
0: Because he knows exactly what we're going through, you know. Mm-hmm. See, there's true regret and true repentance, and then there's a false, you know, regret or false repentance. And the Lord knows our hearts. He knows when we're broken and when there's true tears, you know. And so, you know, money truly cannot buy happiness. It can buy a lot of fun. It can't buy peace. Only the Lord can give us true peace. And when we get to that place of absolute surrender, you know, that's when we're able to go to that level of, wow, you know, I get to do this. I get to walk in the peace of the Lord, the living God, you know?
3: Yeah, and it says that in Matthew and I think in Mark about the rich young ruler. He asked Jesus, yeah, what do I got to get into heaven?
0: Yeah. Yeah, he said, just lay everything down. Well, I can't do that. It's like, well, then you don't understand what this life is all about.
3: Exactly.
0: So, well, let me pray for you, Mike.
3: To share my courage and hope to people struggling with addiction. As I mentioned, I'm 6 months sober, and my life has definitely been changing around for the good. And I just came in. I just got home from tonight from my AA group that I go to at St. Vitale in Winnipeg here, and we were celebrating the 53rd anniversary of that group tonight, I believe.
0: Okay.
3: And it was very powerful, yeah.
0: Well, Lord, we bless Mike. We say thank you that you've continued to give him grace each day. And I pray that tonight that any attacks that are trying to come against him would be broken off, and that he would have the shield of faith up and continue to declare, Jesus, that you're his Lord and Savior, and that you'd use him mightily as a bright witness, but also as a faithful man every moment of every day, every hour of stopping and putting one foot in front of the other and saying, not my will, Lord, but yours be done. And on earth as it is in heaven. And we bless Mike and we celebrate with him, but we also pray for him to continue to pour out your grace, to give him the strength each day, each temptation that tries to come against him, that he would say no to it, Lord, and that you'd help all of us to not be addicted to anything other than you, Jesus. We ask these things in your name. Amen.
3: Amen. Thank you, Pastor Mike.
0: You're welcome, Mike. It's good to hear your voice. Thanks for calling in tonight. You have a good rest of the weekend, okay? Okay, thank you. Okay, bye-bye. Hallelujah. We have two lines open at 800-955-8200. If you've never heard this broadcast before, we've been on the radio for the last 16 years on Saturday nights for 2 hours from 8 to 10 Pacific time. That's 10 to midnight Mountain, or I should say Midwest time, Central time. 11 to 1 on the East Coast of Canada and the U.S., and then Mountain Time's 9 to 11. But we release the love and the power of the kingdom of heaven by demonstrating who God is and how he's the same yesterday, today, and forever. So let's go to Amanda, who is also listening on CHVN there in Winnipeg tonight. Hi, Amanda. Welcome to The Point Live.
2: Hi there.
0: What's going on with you tonight?
2: I was actually just downstairs and cleaning up down here, and I have you guys on the radio. Mm-hmm. And then you were talking about if someone has problems with their, like, left kneecap.
0: Yeah.
2: And I just grabbed my attention because I have had problems with my left kneecap. It just hurts. It hurts when it bent, when I bend it.
0: Yeah.
2: It just started 3, 4, 5 weeks ago. I'm not sure, but...
0: Okay. But well, let's ask the Lord to heal it. Yeah, well, it was a strong word of knowledge. I get lots of words of knowledge where the Lord shows me, and then he knows someone's listening with that issue, and then he wants to heal you. So watch this. He's so good. Heavenly Father, we just say thank you for your perfect love for Amanda. Pour out your spirit on her right now, Lord. Pour out your spirit on her. And we speak peace over that left kneecap. As a matter of fact, you say it. Say in Jesus' name.
2: In Jesus' name.
0: I command all oppression.
2: I command all oppression.
0: Pain.
2: Pain.
0: And dis-ease.
2: And dis-ease.
0: To leave my body, mind, and soul.
2: To leave my mind, body, and soul.
0: And replace it with your perfect peace, Lord.
2: And replace it with your perfect peace, Lord.
0: Yes, Lord. Take away all pain in that kneecap. And I say thank you for Amanda calling in by faith tonight. And we ask this in Jesus' name. I want you to do something that you couldn't do before you called in. Test it out right now. Just test out your kneecap. And I don't know if it's painful. If it was painful when you called in, I usually ask. Move it around, up and down, do something you couldn't do, and then be honest. Is it the same, a little better, worse?
2: Oh, when I bend it? It
0: feels
2: a little better. It's not completely gone.
0: Okay. Just say more, Lord.
2: More, Lord.
0: Hallelujah.
2: More, Lord.
0: He's touching you right now, and he's taking away the pain and the nerve endings there. And we just block all trauma coming against Amanda in Jesus' name. All trauma go in Jesus' name. Mm-hmm. Hallelujah. Yeah, there's the peace of God right there. You called by faith. I'm telling you, when you step out by faith, the Bible says without faith it's impossible to please God, because anyone who believes in him must believe that he exists, and he rewards those who earnestly seek him. He's rewarding you right now. Yeah. Amen. Amen. Last test that one more time. Test it out one more time. and then we're going to let you go and go on to the next caller.
2: I think it's the same. Better, honestly.
0: Hallelujah. I'm telling you, it's going to go away. It's going to go away completely. We have thousands of people agreeing with us on this broadcast every Saturday night from all across North America.
2: Over it myself. But, amen. I felt like I needed some help.
0: Yeah.
2: And well, then out of nowhere, I was just downstairs listening, and that caught my attention. First time I've ever called in.
0: Yeah.
2: I've only been hearing about you guys about a year ago.
0: Okay.
2: Yeah. Yeah, well, we listening to everyone else.
0: Yeah. But tonight, the Lord wanted to touch you. Hallelujah.
2: Oh, thank you so much. Thank you, Jesus.
0: That's right. Amen. Well, Amanda, you have a great rest of the weekend, and feel free to give us an update on how you're doing, okay, in the future.
2: I will. Thank you very much.
0: Okay. You're welcome.
2: Bye now.
0: Bye-bye. She's listening, like I said, on CHVN, as is Nick in Winnipeg. And we're going to go to Nick as well. Welcome to The Point Live. Do you go by Nick or Nikki?
4: Same difference.
0: Okay. Well, very good. Well, how can we pray for you, Nikki?
4: You know what? I just went through a kidney operation last week. And I had a stent and all that, and it came off. And they lasered it and broke it down.
0: Okay.
4: And nothing is coming out. So I think it's accumulating in my body somewhere. And okay. I'm trying to rebuke it.
0: Yeah.
4: Because I won't be able to see the doctor till February. Here I have stayed emergency for over 7 hours and nothing was done.
0: Do you have pain right now?
4: I had pain last week.
0: Okay.
4: And I had to call a naturopath to see if he can help me. And
0: okay.
4: The pain went away. But,
0: well, here's the good news tonight. We're going to call the one who made all of nature.
4: Yes.
0: the great physician. We're going to call on him tonight. And awesome. I just sense that, I'll tell you this, I'm going to give you a testimony. A while back, and they may be listening right now. If they are, I encourage them to call in. Someone called in from Kirkland, Washington. They had a kidney stone, and they were in major pain. And we prayed, all of us, you know, on the air, that it would be busted up and just annihilated, and it was. She didn't have to have surgery. It passed out of her body, took away the pain immediately, and she got completely set free and of all of that, and it passed through her. Like, in other words, it was gone. And so, Lord, I just ask in Jesus' name that you do that again for Nikki. That you take away her pain, take away any parts of these kidney stones. And we pray, we speak peace over her body, Lord, that there would be healing in her kidneys so this wouldn't ever happen again.
4: Right.
0: And that if there's something she needs to change in her diet or drinking or exercise, whatever it is, I pray that you'd show her that and that you'd continue to allow all of us to be good stewards of your temple, Lord, our bodies that you've given us because you live in us. And we just say thank you for how you're going to annihilate any parts of those kidney stones and flush them out of Nikki's body. And we ask these things in Jesus' name. Hallelujah.
4: Hallelujah. Thank you so much.
0: You're welcome, Nikki. God bless you. And again, feel free to give us an update because there's thousands praying and we see so many answers to prayers. So many.
4: Awesome.
0: So,
4: thank you so much.
0: You're welcome. Have a good night.
4: Take care.
0: Okay, bye-bye. You too.
4: Bye.
0: Hallelujah. We have three lines open right now at 800-955-8200. There's someone with a hamstring issue on your left, the bottom of your left thigh. That's where your hamstring is, I guess. And so if that's you, you have – it's really tender right now, but it's a pulled hamstring muscle on the left side. It's a word of knowledge. Dial that number, 800-955-8200, if that's you. We want to pray for you. We had a guy way back at the beginning of our broadcast, it was the first young man that I interviewed. He came down to the studios at KGNW back in 2011, February, when we started. He was my first interview. And his name was Zach. And he had twisted his ankle or just messed it up bad. It was like swollen. He had to go to the ER playing basketball. He was a high school basketball player. And it was swollen to where they had to put an air cast around his ankle. And he came into church. I think it happened on a Friday. He came into church on the Sunday. And I had a ton of faith. And I said, I want you to take off that cast, the air cast around his ankle. And I bent down and I put my hands on his ankle. And I asked the Holy Spirit to heal him, Jesus to heal him. And I felt the swelling go down right while I was praying. Like the swollen ankle just literally went in my hands, went down to nothing. And he was jumping up and around on that ankle immediately afterwards. He was completely healed. It was a miracle in the Sunday service. And his mom was in the back crying. And so we interviewed him on the air, our first guest, about that miracle. I remember it like it was yesterday, even though it was 15 years ago, almost 16. And his team was listening, his coach. See, that's what God does. He came to practice the next day on Monday. And they're like, what are you doing here? We thought you'd be out for 2 to 3 weeks. And he said, I went to church and Pastor Mike prayed for me and I got healed. It's like, come on, you know. Again, if you want to get healing tonight, we have, let's see, about 30 minutes left in the broadcast. Try to get through at 800-955-8200. Let's go back to the phone lines to Vanessa, who's in Winnipeg, also listening on CHVN. Hi, Vanessa. Welcome to The Point Live.
5: Hello.
0: What's going on with you tonight?
5: So I had a... I hear really bad echo.
0: Yeah, it's the phone lines are just ignore it if you can. We don't hear the echo, so sorry okay. about that.
5: Okay, I had gone to in regards to my foot, and I had to meet with the Truth and Reconciliation Committee.
0: Okay,
5: and it was very unsuccessful.
0: It was unsuccessful, you said?
5: Very unsuccessful.
0: Okay. And how can we pray for you?
5: Well, because I guess I'm with a physiotherapist. I guess what I'm looking at is
0: are you there, Vanessa? Oh, we lost her. I don't know what happened there, but maybe she hit a bad line. I don't think that's her calling back in. So is that Vanessa George? I can see you. No? Okay. So let me go ahead and if she calls Vanessa, go ahead and call back in. I'm going to go to Martha, who is in Winnipeg as well, and then we're going to go to Reggie in Milwaukee after that, but we'll go Martha here first. Hi, Martha. Welcome to The Point Live.
6: Hi. Thanks for taking my call.
0: You're welcome.
6: I'm concerned for my brother. He had a triple bypass, and he's like 7 weeks post-op, and he has he had a tooth infection, and it's really echoing in here, too, so I'm going to try to ignore it. Tooth infection, and then because it's so recent that he had the heart surgery, they cannot do removal of the tooth, even though it was badly infected and causing him a lot of pain. So they did a temporary filling. And gave him antibiotics. However, he seemingly does not want to use them because it's not of faith or something. And we just had Jonathan Shuttlesworth here, and honestly, I listened to all the sessions, and it was very interesting. But honestly, I could not say that, like, that he wouldn't have had to use the medical system at some point, you know. Uh-huh. And so it's like, my brother wants to be of faith, and he is of faith, but he's like, I don't know if that he's even taking the Plavix for his heart, and yeah, which is to prevent blood clots. And so there's, okay.
0: What's his name?
6: Joe. He needs healing on that whole tooth thing, so it doesn't go to his heart and cause trouble, because this is
0: that's important.
6: Major surgery he had. And also right thinking about the whole medicine thing, because you don't want to be one extreme or the other. But
0: I've taken antibiotics. It knocks things out of you very quickly. You know, I don't like to take them too many times, but if I'm really sick, I'll take medicine, trust me.
6: Oh, no, he doesn't ever take unless he absolutely has to, and even then he's sort of hesitant.
0: Yeah. Well, I'm blessed. I haven't had to take much medicine at all, like, except for maybe a Tylenol or two. But, it's just, it is what it is. So let's pray for Joe. Lord, we come in agreement tonight for Joe. We say thank you that there was a good surgery for the triple bypass. But we pray that this infection would be taken away from his teeth, Lord, and that it wouldn't pass into his heart at all, that you'd heal his teeth in Jesus' name, and that you'd give him just right thinking into what he's supposed to take, and that you just be, he would be clearly in tune with you, and that you'd encourage him and just bless him and Martha, Lord, too, as she seeks your face and waits upon you, and just give her wisdom and discernment on how to handle these situations. And we bless Martha, and we say that we ask these things in Jesus' name.
6: Amen.
0: Amen and amen.
6: Amen. I agree. Thanks.
0: You're welcome, Martha. Thank you for calling and listening on CHVN tonight. Have a good rest of the weekend.
6: Thank you again. Bless you too.
0: Okay. Thanks. Bye-bye. Okay, bye. We have Vanessa back. So she was cut off there. Let's get Vanessa back on the air. Hi, Vanessa.
7: Hi. Oh.
0: So we lost you. Something happened to your phone. Did it die or something? Yeah.
7: Not mine.
0: Okay. So you were saying.
7: Mm-hmm.
0: Do you remember where you were?
7: Right. So, with the physiotherapy and the last visit I had with the physiotherapist, he's like, the swelling's gone.
0: Oh, yeah. I remember you telling us this.
7: So I guess I'm was calling just to for salvation, because I'm, you know, I would, I'm just tired of the politics.
0: Mm-hmm. So for salvation for who?
7: For myself and the whole everything.
0: Okay. Did you pray with me? Did you pray with me already to ask Jesus to be Lord of your life? That's what I thought.
7: I did. And so
0: So you believe that Jesus rose from the dead, right?
7: Right.
0: And that he proved he was the Son of God.
7: Amen.
0: You want to hear a cool story that goes along with this a little bit? I was calling to a company to figure out, I had to make a payment, and the lady that answered the phone was really kind, and I could tell she was a believer. She didn't say anything about God or Jesus or anything, but I could tell she knew Jesus. And so the Holy Spirit showed me that, and so I said to her at the end of the call, I said, Sandy, it's so nice to have someone wait on me who loves Jesus. And she's like, I'm so thankful when people recognize who my Heavenly Father is, you know, like, and then she went on to tell me about how she went on a missions trip to Honduras, and we were just talking stories. I told her I'm getting ready to go to Brazil to do some ministry there. And then she said, I had a really good friend who was in Africa, and someone died and was dead for 2 days, and she prayed for them, and they were raised from the dead after 2 days of being dead. And I was like, amen. The Bible tells us clearly that we're going to heal the sick, cast out demons, raise the dead, and cleanse lepers. That's in our job description as all believers. And a lot of people don't know how to pray for a dead body, that it would come back. You just say the person's name. If it's Kathy, Kathy, come back into your body now and come back to life in Jesus' name. And you just speak to that body and ask Kathy to come back. And then the people will come back to life. That's going to be a new norm. You watch. We're going to get to see so many people raised back to life again after they died, and they're going to get a second chance in some cases to know Jesus. So, so powerful. So let me pray for you, Vanessa. You said the foot pain's gone, and you said earlier, go ahead.
7: I'm listening.
0: No, I was asking, what did you say earlier as far as what you need prayer for?
7: Oh, I had just mentioned I had to meet with the Truth and Reconciliation Commission.
0: Right,
7: and
0: right.
7: I'm done with that. That's where I was looking for, requesting for the salvation, because I'm done with that.
0: Okay, I get it.
7: Yeah.
0: So, Lord, we just bless Vanessa. And any of the other First Nations folks that are listening to, Lord, and if they have any other meetings like that with the Truth and Reconciliation Commissions, Lord, that you'd pour out your grace and spirit on that whole situation, that there would be freedom for each person involved. And we just say thank you for Vanessa and her heart to seek your face, and she knows what she can handle and what she can't. And so just bless her, encourage her. And we ask these things in Jesus' name. Amen and amen.
7: Amen. Amen.
0: Well, we're so glad you're listening there in Winnipeg tonight on CHVN. Okay?
7: Okay.
0: Bless you, Vanessa. Have a good rest of the weekend.
7: Take care.
0: Okay, you too. Bye-bye. Again, you're listening to The Point Live here on The Point Live Radio Network. We have several lines open at 800-955-8200. If you'd like to get through, we have about 20 minutes left in the broadcast, so we'll be able to get to you. Let's go to Reg, who's in Wisconsin, listening on WYLL, just north of Chicago. Hi, Reg. Welcome to The Point Live.
8: Hey, how are you doing, Pastor Mike?
0: I'm doing pretty good overall. Although, you want to hear something funny?
8: Sure.
0: I broadcast from home, you know, and my studio here is where I said earlier in the first hour, I had a couple mice that made it. It came in during the colder weather as it's starting to cool down. And so I heard them last night, and I didn't sleep that well, and I had an exterminator come. And while during the broadcast, I heard one of the mice traps snap in the other room. It's like, there you go. So God's answering prayer, so I'll get some better sleep tonight, you know? Anyway.
8: Yeah, I remember those traps from childhood.
0: Yeah. Well, I've had this house for a while, and I've never had anything like that. I had a window that was cracked open a little bit where they came in, and now I've closed the window, of course. So anyway.
8: Well, you know,
0: so
8: you can get over by Ace Hardware or True Value. Get some peppermint spray.
0: Yeah, I've heard about that. You know, I did have Orkin in here today, so they definitely put some stuff down too. So, and that's probably, I could smell it. It smelled like peppermint or mint. So, you know, I think it takes
8: things. They can't stand that stuff.
0: Yeah, and it keeps the ants going too. So, yeah. What's going on? How can we pray for you tonight?
8: Well, this had to do with like the beginning of the broadcast where you're mentioning people listening with distress. And so I just kind of needed a word of knowledge. I feel like I'm at a crossroads.
0: Okay. Yeah. Yeah. It's, let me read that verse again out of Psalm 31. It says, I'll be glad and rejoice in your mercy and steadfast love, because you've seen my affliction. You've taken note of life's distresses. of my distresses, he said, and you've not given me over to the evil one or into the hand of the enemy. You have set my feet in a broad place. He's blessed us. And so Lord, we just speak life over Reggie, Lord, tonight, that he would know how treasured he is as a son, and safe and secure in a position of authority that you've given him to be an overcomer. And we just bless him tonight. We pray your hand of protection over him, and that anything that he's carrying that he's not supposed to carry, that he could lay it down in the bonfire, so to speak, so it just would get burned up. And anything that he is supposed to carry, Lord, that he needs to work through, that you just speak to him by your spirit and through divine revelation and wisdom, and that he would understand how you've created him to be a man after your own heart. And just use him mightily, Lord, wherever he goes. Thank you that he's intelligent and smart, and that you have your hand on his life. And I pray that you'd take him to another level of freedom, that other people would look at that and go, wow, Reggie's really free. I want to be like Reggie. And we ask these things in Jesus' name. Jesus. Amen.
8: Amen.
0: Amen. Well, it's good. It's good to hear your voice, Reggie. I'm glad you got through from Milwaukee tonight, and is the signal pretty clear up there from WILO?
8: Oh yeah,
0: yeah.
8: Well, with me, it's in and out concerning if I'm listening to 1160, but I just listen on the internet.
0: Okay, very good.
8: So either tune in or I go directly to 1160 Hope.
0: Yeah, good. Yeah, we're on Hope Now is radio, I guess they call themselves, something like that. Or Hope for Life.
8: Hope for Life.
0: Yeah. It's so funny how they went, Salem went to those things, and I'm just used to using the call letters, you know, for the last 16 years. I've been to their studio and broadcast there in Elk Grove Village a number of times. This is where their tower is there in Illinois, outside 90 on the way to Rockford. So, better run, Reggie, but God bless you.
8: Okay.
0: Thank you so much. You have a good rest of the weekend, and I don't know if the Cubs are going to meet your Brewers, but I know the Brewers are pretty good this year. So
8: yeah, a lot of people got their hopes up. We'll see.
0: Yeah, right. Okay, hey, have a great rest of the weekend. Yes, you too.
8: Hey, you too.
0: Okay, thank you. Bye-bye.
8: All right. Bye.
0: He's listening on, like he said, on WYLL in the Chicago area, AM 1160 through the TuneIn app, or their app there directly for WYLL Hope for Today radio. So let's go to Laurel. Speaking of that, she's also listening on WYLL. If I can get there and share the keyboard with my producer here. Hi, Laurel. Welcome to The Point Live.
9: Hi.
0: She's in Oak Park, Illinois.
9: Thank you so much.
0: You're welcome. And there's going to be a little echo, so I apologize. And we're working on that on the phone on your end. We don't hear it. But what's going on? How can we pray for you?
9: I've had pain from shingles for 3 years in my scalp, my eyebrow, and my eye. And I just can't keep myself from scratching my scalp.
0: Okay. And you said for 3 years it's been going on?
9: Yes. I mean, it is better, but it's still a lot of pain, way more pain than I want to deal with.
0: Right. You shouldn't have to deal with any of it. Hallelujah. Well, let me pray and let's see what the Lord is. You know, leprosy and so forth, and that's what that is, any type of itching, you know. And a lot of times people attribute some of that to poor liver functioning. And so, you know, there's some supplements you can take that I recommend for the liver as well. And these cinnamon tablets seem to be working really well for people. I just made a bunch of applesauce yesterday and put a bunch of cinnamon on there, and I put even more in it because it's really good for you, you know.
9: Mm-hmm.
0: Ground cinnamon. And I took about 100 apples off my tree, and I got one of those applesauce maker or presses. So it was a lot of fun. Well, let me pray. Oh. And so, Father, we just say thank you for Laurel. And we come against all skin issues on her scalp, her head. We pray that her kidneys and her liver would function the way that it's designed to function, Lord. And if she needs to do any cleansing or take supplements, show her clearly what that would look like. And we speak peace over her scalp right now, from her head to her toes, but especially her skin on her scalp, that all pain would go in Jesus' name. Say go in Jesus' name.
9: Go in Jesus' name.
0: Hallelujah. We just speak peace, Lord, over her life. Again, every part of Laurel's life. Encourage her, strengthen her. We breathe life in her, into her tonight, Lord. And we don't accept this skin issues in her scalp again. We ask for your peace and that it would just stop completely and she'd be completely healed. And we ask these things in Jesus' name. Amen. And amen.
9: Amen. Amen.
0: Well, we bless you, Laurel, and so glad you're listening there in Oak Park, Illinois. You know, I was watching the President's Cup golf tournament, which isn't very far from you right there in Medina. I think it's north of Lyle there. What town is Medina in? Might be Bartlett. So I know it's just south of Roselle. It might even be Roselle, Illinois. It's on Roselle Road. I know that much. So I played there as a kid. It's a big golf course. I got to play that golf course right before Tiger Woods won the U.S. Open in 1999, which is kind of cool.
9: Oh, my goodness. So,
0: yeah, the week before I was in the PGA treatment, and the grass was so thick. Those guys, when they go through that deep grass, it's amazing. So, well, Laurel, God bless you. You have a good rest of the weekend. Thanks for listening in Chicago tonight on WYLL. Hope for you.
9: God bless you. Thank you for your help. Nice.
0: Okay, you're welcome. Have a good night. Okay, bye-bye.
9: Okay, thank you.
0: Mm-hmm. Let's go to Priscilla, who's also in Chicago. Lots of calls from Chicago tonight and off of WYLL. Hope for life. Yes. Hi, Priscilla. Welcome to The Point Live.
10: Hi.
0: What's going on with you tonight?
10: I'm in a nursing home.
0: Okay.
10: Bed bound. I've not been at doing anything for me. They refused to let me go to the hospital to see a doctor. But right now, I can't move my legs. I'm beating them. My legs.
0: Okay. When's the last time you were able to move your legs?
10: Well, when I was getting therapy, I was able to move it, but they cut me off of therapy.
0: Uh-huh.
10: And I'm like, it's
0: been now. Do you have an advocate, someone that's standing in the gap to help you?
10: No, I do not. I don't have anyone.
0: No? Okay. Well, we're going to be your advocate tonight, and so is Jesus. Jesus is your husband, and so you watch what God does with this tonight. It's going to be really good, okay? So, Father, we speak life over Priscilla's legs right now. We pray that she would stand and walk and that you would strengthen her muscles, her nerve endings, her feet. It's her desire to walk again, Lord. And we pray that any oppression coming against her, any lies that she's believing, anything, Lord, that is keeping her from her destiny, I pray that you'd remove it and that you would allow your truth to continue to set her free. And that there'd be a simple fix for what she needs to go back to where she can be mobile again. Bless her, encourage her, and we ask these things in Jesus' name. Amen. Amen. Did you feel anything while we were praying for you?
10: Yes, I did.
0: You did? What did you feel?
10: I'm never to move me, to move my leg.
0: And, you felt something in your legs?
10: Yeah, in my toes.
0: In your toes? Okay. Okay. Thank you, Lord. Thank you, Jesus. Well, Priscilla, God's got his hand on you. You have a good rest of the night, okay?
10: Well, I want to tell you something.
0: Yeah, go ahead. Speak up just a little bit better so we can hear you.
10: Okay, I'm sorry. But I need prayer and get my sister's social security number because she passed.
0: All I heard was to pray for your sister, and then what?
10: That I can get her social security number because she passed in February 18th of this year. And she may be her beneficiary. But I have to
0: Right.
10: I have to get her social security number in order to get the funds.
0: Right. Okay. Yeah. So, Father, we pray for favor for the Social Security number to be found, and everything would go well with this, Lord, and that you would just help Priscilla to know exactly what to do in talking to the right people, and that everything would go smooth in her, and that everything would go well in Jesus' name. Hallelujah.
10: Thank you.
0: Well, we bless you, Priscilla. We say thank you that you're listening there in Chicago tonight. And I pray you have a good rest of the weekend. Okay?
10: Thank you.
0: Okay, you're welcome. God bless you too. Bye-bye. Hallelujah. Well, you know, I'll do this. In the last couple minutes of the broadcast tonight, I just want to remind all of you that we are a listener-supported radio ministry, and we have a website, thepointlive.net. 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And if you have questions, my email's on there as well. And then I can add this, that if you're interested in these stem cell patches that do a portion of what you, when you order them, go back to this radio ministry. But there's a website called whatavyouheard.com, and it will tell you about, it's like a 3-minute video or something about these stem cell patches and how light activates them. It's pretty cool. And then secondly, after that, then you can make a phone call for more information. If you watch the video, the number is 210-573-2900. For more information, you can text or leave a voicemail about the stem cell patches, how it, you know, most of our stem cells are dead. Especially when you hit age 60, and they're lying dormant, I should say, in your body. And these patches reactivate those stem cells, and it just gives freedom in a lot of different areas. So I'm praying about coming out to Washington, D.C. in December. I mentioned it last week. Don't have the dates yet, but I'm hoping to do some ministry in at least in one or two churches, and then also I'm going to rent a hotel. We seem to have lots of people show up when we do that. So I'm looking forward to giving you dates on that. And then God is good, folks. You know, I go back to this Psalm 31 that we've been reading tonight as we close here tonight. In verse 8, he says, "And you have not given me into the hand of the enemy. You set my feet in a broad place." Verse 9, "Have mercy and be gracious unto me, O Lord, for I am in trouble. With grief my eye is weakened, also my inner self." He's saying that he's crying a lot, in other words. "Also my inner self and my body." And then he said, "For my life is spent with sorrow, and my years with sighing, my strength failed because of my iniquity. Even my bones have wasted away." Now, isn't that interesting? That look at the direct correlation with strength in sin. He's saying my strength has failed because of my sin, my iniquity, and even my bones have wasted away. And he's even saying, verse 11, to all my enemies, I have become a reproach, but especially to my neighbors, and a dread to my acquaintances who flee from me on the street. So, anyway, God wants us to stand, and there's going to be an attack. Again, our battle is not against flesh and blood. That's a theme tonight. And so there's going to be an attack that comes against us when we follow Jesus. That's just the bottom line. It goes with the territory. And so, Lord, we just say thank you for tonight. We say thank you for your hand on this radio ministry. We pray that you'd raise up hundreds of thousands of dollars so we can reach out to even more people, even on Sirius XM, back on that again, and that you would allow us to just further your kingdom and reach out to that many more people as a result of your grace and your mercy. And we just say thank you for how you take care of us and in so many ways. And we just say thanks until next Saturday night as we come on the air demonstrating your love and your power, that you go before us. And we ask these things in Jesus' name. Amen. Again, the website's thepointlive.net. If you want to send a check-in, you're going to hear an address. You can get that now. So we'll be back next Saturday night. Same time. Bye-bye, everyone.

0: Thank you so much for your prayer request and for listening to the show. 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
13: Mainly sunny today and 18 degrees. Tonight a few clouds with overnight fog patches and a low of 7. Tomorrow, rain beginning in the morning with a daytime high of 13. And for Tuesday, it'll be cloudy, a high of 20. Current weather conditions and the 7-day forecast can be found anytime on the Janie King weather page on your CHVN radio app. I'm Judy Peters.
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10: Mainly sunny today and 18 degrees. Tonight, a few clouds with overnight fog patches and a low of 7. Tomorrow, rain beginning in the morning with a daytime high of 13. And for Tuesday, it'll be cloudy, a high of 20. Current weather conditions and the 7-day forecast can be found anytime on the Janie King weather page on your CHBN radio app. I'm Judy Peters.
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2: 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They will work for blended families. They work for families with few children and many children, families that have now launched their children and those who are just beginning to bear children. They are for all of us. Here's a life principle that I hope you will never forget. Relationships are built on trust, and trust is built on truth. The more you lie, the more you break the relationships, the more your trust is broken. I am often amazed at how many couples lie to one another. They simply do not tell one another the truth. If you've done much or any marriage counseling, you've seen it emerge in your own office. You see mouths drop open. You see heads flash to one side when one of the partners said something. I didn't know you said that. And here they've lived together 15, 20, 25 years. Why didn't they know? Because he's lied. Because she hasn't said it. One of the foundational platforms for a family that works is telling one another the truth. We start early, it's ideal. We begin to do it later, it's more difficult. But truth becomes the foundation of the trust. Now, if we're going to speak truth, we have to watch our words. I have a friend who tells me when his wife gets mad at him, she doesn't get hysterical, she gets historical. And he said, I remember back in 1987, you did so. 1991, you did so. 1994, I remember. August, it was August of 1994. I said, good night. She's got a file cabinet for a brain. She goes back. What's the problem? She's bitter. She's bitter. She pegs it with a date. Men do that also. It's not a gender thing. It's a sinful thing. It's an unpleasant reaction. Wrath and anger go together. Wrath would represent an outburst of passionate rage, shouting matches. Anger would be more of a sullen, albeit hostile, attitude. Clamor is a word we don't use these days. It's a word for insulting and sarcastic statements. Put downs, stated loudly and openly. Slander, we all understand. It means speaking evil of someone else and even can go so far as malice, which would be planning evil against another. You know, there are families that do that. I hope yours isn't one of them, seriously. I can't think of a more difficult thing to live with than knowing that my brother or my sister was working against me or I against one of them. But some families live like that. They learned it from their parents who are holding grudges against someone else. Now, rather than go there, look at the positive side. Kind, compassionate, forgiving. Say that with me. Kind, compassionate, forgiving. And the reason they are important is that all of us need all three. We are often unkind, and there's nothing that disarms us in our unkindness like a kind response. It is supernatural. It comes from Christ. It doesn't come from the flesh. That's the part of agape love that kicks in, causing you to love someone who at the moment is not very lovely.
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1: Good morning, I'm Terry Van Veen. This is Sunday Morning Praise with you until 1. We're going to be playing some incredible praise and worship songs. I've got Bethel Music on the way here in a few minutes. Also, Josh Baldwin's There Is Freedom. Right now, Maverick City Music, Rest on Us from Sunday Morning Praise.

0: Bethel Music, The Blood on Sunday Morning Praise. Good morning, I'm Terry Van Veen. Back on the website, checking out the verse of the day today. Matthew 6, verse 33. But seek first his kingdom and his righteousness, and all these things will be given to you as well. Matthew 6, 33. That's your verse of the day. 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Praise and worship songs continue. Keith and Kristen Getty, As For Me and My House, coming up next.
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11: Mainly sunny today and 18 degrees. Tonight a few clouds with overnight fog patches and a low of 7. Tomorrow, rain beginning in the morning with a daytime high of 13. And for Tuesday, it'll be cloudy, a high of 20. Current weather conditions and the 7-day forecast can be found anytime on the Janny King weather page on your CHVN radio app. I'm Judy Peters.
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0: 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And Mel Gibson back in the news, too, talking about the Resurrection of the Christ films. These are like the sequels to The Passion of the Christ. The Passion of the Christ came out in 2004, and now we've got these sequels about the Resurrection of Jesus coming out soon. Part one will be released May 2027. 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
13: Mainly sunny today and 18 degrees. Tonight, a few clouds with overnight fog patches and a low of 7. Tomorrow, rain beginning in the morning with a daytime high of 13. And for Tuesday, it'll be cloudy, a high of 20. Current weather conditions and the 7-day forecast can be found anytime on the Janie King weather page on your CHVN radio app. I'm Judy Peters.
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0: Matt Redman there, Unbroken Praise on Sunday Morning Praise. Also, Alex Foreman with Fix Our Eyes coming up on 9 o'clock. Good morning. I'm Terry Van Veen. Welcome to fall, by the way. Fall arrived just this past Tuesday into a new season as we gun towards the end of the year here. It'll go quickly. Christmas is around the corner as well. Brian Thiessen coming up in the 9 o'clock hour. Stephen McWhirter as well with Come Jesus Come as we continue with Sunday Morning Praise.
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1: Good morning, I'm Terry Van Veen, and welcome to another hour of incredible praise and worship songs on what we call Sunday Morning Praise. I've got Stephen McWhirter on the way with Come Jesus Come, also Chris Tomlin's Holy Forever. Right now, Red Rocks Worship, now here from Sunday Morning Praise.

0: big song for Chris Tomlin, Holy Forever on Sunday Morning Praise. Man, he's written a lot of songs that we find ourselves singing in church. Stephen McWhirter in there too, an impactful tune called Come Jesus Come. Good morning, I'm Terry Van Veen. Thanks for choosing Sunday Morning Praise. Yeah, we dedicate 5 hours, 8 to 1 Sundays to songs for the church. Daniel Richter on the way here in a couple of minutes with Jesus Be the Center, also Thrive Worship and Coming Back.
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11: Good morning, I'm Faith Adeyemi, and happy Sunday. 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It's a bit chilly, but it is sunny with clear blue skies here at the Assiniboine Park. 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
12: Mainly sunny today and 18 degrees. Tonight a few clouds with overnight fog patches and a low of 7. Tomorrow, rain beginning in the morning with a daytime high of 13. And for Tuesday, it'll be cloudy, a high of 20. Current weather conditions and the 7-day forecast can be found anytime on the Janie King weather page on your CHVN radio app. I'm Judy Peters.
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into one man.

0: Smashing God's Great Dance Floor on Sunday Morning Praise. That song actually takes me back to Disney World in Florida. Actually was there for the Night of Joy when they used to have the contemporary Christian artists performing. And Chris Tomlin was playing right in front of the castle there, Cinderella's Castle. And he played that tune, God's Great Dance Floor, and everybody was doing the pogo. It was quite something. It's a very distinct memory for me of that song. I'm Terry Van Veen. Good morning. This is Sunday Morning Praise. More songs for the church on the way with North Point Worship. This is my song next.
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2: Huh? What's going on?
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12: Mainly sunny today and 18 degrees. Tonight, a few clouds with overnight fog patches and a low of 7. Tomorrow, rain beginning in the morning with a daytime high of 13. And for Tuesday, it'll be cloudy, a high of 20. Current weather conditions and the 7-day forecast can be found anytime on the Janie King weather page on your CHVN radio app. I'm Judy Peters.
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0: Kristen Stanfill, One Thing Remains on Sunday Morning Praise and North Point Worship as well. And this is my song. I'm Terry Van Veen. On the way to 10 o'clock here, and we are going till 1. We're playing praise and worship music. Special thanks, by the way, to those who helped behind the scenes with the program. Addie Lowen, Angela Peacock, Jordan Rivers. Appreciate your assistance in getting things done behind the scenes for the program. After 10, I've got Sanctus Real, some John Bauer, Kane, Friend in Jesus. Great song as well. As we continue with Sunday Morning Praise on CHBN.
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9: Good morning, I'm Faith Adeyemi. Happy Sunday. Your day is off to a great start. It's such a beautiful sunny day out. It's not too cold, but it's not too hot either. I get a chance to be here at the Teddy Bears Picnic. I'm sure you can hear some of the background music. I'm at the Teddy Bears Picnic here at Assiniboine Park, and it's hosted by the Children's Hospital Foundation of Manitoba. Today is completely free, and there are tons of activities for kids and families to enjoy, such as face painting. There's even a photo booth, and there is a Dr. Goodbeer clinic. Kids are all about healthcare and the profession that are in the industry. Today is specifically to raise money and awareness for the over 140,000 children that the Children's Hospital in Manitoba serves. 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
1: Good morning. Back for another hour of Sunday Morning Praise. I'm Terry Van Veen with you until 1 o'clock. We're playing songs for the church. And I've got Kane on the way in the next few minutes. Friend in Jesus. Also John Bauer, a guy from St. Albert, north of Edmonton. Right now, Sanctus Real, You Are I Am from Sunday Morning Praise.

0: 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Matthew 6, verse 33. 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Mission House coming up. Also, some Brian Dirksen and Matt Maher.
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7: Good morning, I'm Faith Adeyemi, and I'm so excited to still be here at the Teddy Bears Picnic being hosted by the Children's Hospital Foundation of Manitoba at Assiniboine Park. And I'm happy to be joined today by the Marketing and Communications Manager of the Foundation, Erica Urias. For people that have never heard of the Teddy Bears Picnic before, could you please explain?
10: Yeah, so this year we're celebrating our 37th annual Teddy Bears Picnic. 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There's activity tents, live entertainment. There's a Dr. Goodbear clinic where children can bring their stuffed animals to, pretend to be triage and get pretend MRIs and things like that. And it's really just in support of the foundation, and just to raise awareness for what we do.
7: And if people still wanted to support the Children's Hospital Foundation. Where should they go?
10: So if you'd like to donate to the foundation, you can go to goodbear.ca. And that's one way you can do it. 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So there's many different ways, but goodbear.ca is where you can go and donate online.
7: Well, thank you so much for speaking to me, Erica. The picnic goes on until 5 p.m. today, so come on by and come have some fun.
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2: Mainly sunny today and 18 degrees. Tonight, a few clouds with overnight fog patches and a low of 7. Tomorrow, rain beginning in the morning with a daytime high of 13. And for Tuesday, it'll be cloudy, a high of 20. Current weather conditions and the 7-day forecast can be found anytime on the Janny King weather page on your CHBN radio app. I'm Judy Peters.
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0: Matt Maher, As It Is in Heaven on Sunday Morning Praise. Also, Brian Dirksen's Everlasting. I'm Terry Van Veen. Good morning. Great to be with you here on the first full weekend of fall. I don't like to count down things, but I was just talking with a colleague about Christmas. Yeah. Here at the radio station, we have to prepare pretty early. That's going to be happening pretty soon here at the station. But hey, I'm not wishing fall away. More incredible songs for the church coming up here. Hang on. I've got something from Keith and Kristen Getty on the way. He Will Hold Me Fast. Also, Brenton Brown with Jesus, You Are Worthy on Sunday Morning Praise.
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6: Mainly sunny today and 18 degrees. Tonight, a few clouds with overnight fog patches and a low of 7. Tomorrow, rain beginning in the morning with a daytime high of 13. And for Tuesday, it'll be cloudy, a high of 20. Current weather conditions and the 7-day forecast can be found anytime on the Janie King weather page on your CHVN radio app. I'm Judy Peters.
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0: Brenton Brown, Jesus, You Are Worthy on Sunday Morning Praise, and Keith and Kristen Getty, and He Will Hold Me Fast. Good morning. On the way to 11 o'clock here, you're listening to Sunday Morning Praise. We do this Sundays 8 to 1 on CHVN, focusing on songs for the church, praise and worship music. We'll be hearing some Hillsong after 11, some Cody Carnes, Red Rocks Worship, The Color, with a great worship song, Only He Can, all on the way. Stay with us. Keep it on CHVN.
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10: Good morning. I'm Faith Adeyemi and happy Sunday. It's been so beautiful and gorgeous out. That's the right word. Gorgeous and weekend, and I am happy to be here at the Assiniboine Park for the Teddy Bears Picnic being hosted by the Children's Hospital Foundation of Manitoba. And this is just to raise awareness and raise funds for the Children's Hospital Foundation of Manitoba. If you are just on your way back from church or going to church, feel free to stop on by at this free and family-friendly event. And it goes on until 5 p.m. I personally will be around 1:30. And just in 30 minutes or so, I'm going to be speaking to Stefano Grande. He is the president and CEO of the foundation. And I'm just going to be speaking to him about what the Teddy Bears Picnic is and what money it raises for the foundation. 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
1: Good morning, hour number four here of Songs for the Church. This is Sunday morning praise. Praise and worship music on the way. I've got Colin Bernard, a guy from Ottawa. Hillsong Worship from Down Under in the next 10 minutes. Right now, Aaron Williams. This is called Abide from Sunday Morning Praise.

0: Cody Carnes, Nothing Else on Sunday Morning Praise. Hillsong Worship in there too. And Awake My Soul. Good morning. I'm Terry Van Veen. 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
9: Good morning, I'm Faith Adeyemi, and I still have the privilege of being here at the Teddy Bears Picnic at Assiniboine Park. It's being hosted by the Children's Hospital Foundation of Manitoba. And today I'm pleased to be joined with the president and CEO of the foundation. Could you please tell us about what the Teddy Bears Picnic means to the foundation?
10: Well, good morning. You know, that's a wonderful question. All you have to do is look around and you see hundreds and hundreds of families with strollers and kids walking around with their teddy bear picnic, with their teddy bear here at the 37th annual Teddy Bears Picnic. And it's an important day. It's a day where we try to slow down a bit, come together as a community, celebrate child health, get the frontline staff, our heroes, the doctors, the nurses, who are going to triage these little teddy bears and really demystify the whole process of what healthcare is about with these children, with their teddy bears. Also a huge opportunity for these kids and their teddy bears to go meet some world-class scientists at Meet the Scientist tent. And there's tons of activity and events, entertainment. Right now we've got a band squad doing their thing on the main stage. There's food trucks, There's color painting for kids. There's tons of activities. It's a day to really us giving back to the community and saying thank you for all that you do to support your children's hospital and to support our Children's Research Institute of Manitoba.
9: Well, thank you so much for speaking to me, Mr. Grande. You should stay tuned on CHVN 95.1 FM for more.
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2: Mainly sunny today and 18 degrees. Tonight, a few clouds with overnight fog patches and a low of 7. Tomorrow, rain beginning in the morning with a daytime high of 13. And for Tuesday, it'll be cloudy, a high of 20. Current weather conditions and the 7-day forecast can be found anytime on the Janie King weather page on your CHVN radio app. I'm Judy Peters.
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0: Playing the best in praise and worship music. This is Sunday Morning Praise. Good morning. I'm Terry Van Veen, heading towards the lunch hour here. Quickly, let's take a look at the verse of the day here, Matthew 6:33. But seek first his kingdom and his righteousness, and all these things will be given to you as well. Matthew 6:33, that's the verse of the day. It's updated daily on the CHVN app.
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12: Good morning, I'm Faith Adeyemi, and I'm still here at the Teddy Bears Picnic being hosted by the Children's Hospital Foundation of Manitoba at Assiniboine Park. And I'm pleased to be joined today by one of the volunteers, Scott McDonald. You're also the Teddy Bears Picnic advisory lead. Why did you decide to come and volunteer today?
13: Thanks for having me. When I first moved to Winnipeg about 10 years ago, I wanted to get involved with the Children's Hospital Foundation in some way. my mom was a pediatric nurse back in Halifax, and so they were looking for some additional help on the organizing committee with the Teddy Bear Picnic. So I hopped on board, and fast forward, it's been about 9 years now in the committee, and it's been an absolutely wonderful group of people. The foundation has been a real pleasure to partner with on a great event like the Teddy Bear Picnic.
12: And what is a highlight for you in being involved with the picnic?
13: Well, it's definitely today. I mean, we have 30 to 40,000 people that come out to this event. And I mean, the sun is shining. Thank goodness that we have a great day out here. Just seeing all the kids. I mean, they bring their stuffies, their teddy bears out, and going through the Good Bear Clinic is a real highlight. But just all the other activities. I mean, we couldn't do it without all our generous sponsors and all of our volunteers that make this wonderful day happen.
12: Well, thank you so much for speaking to me, Scott. This event goes on until 5 p.m., so make sure to drop on by and enjoy the fun.
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7: Mainly sunny today and 18 degrees. Tonight, a few clouds with overnight fog patches and a low of 7. Tomorrow, rain beginning in the morning with a daytime high of 13. And for Tuesday, it'll be cloudy, a high of 20. Current weather conditions and the 7-day forecast can be found anytime on the Janie King weather page on your CHVN radio app. I'm Judy Peters.
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0: Sunday morning praise, the best in praise and worship music. That is I Am They and Crown Him. Maybe you're wondering about the band name I Am They. What about that? Well, the name comes from John 17 and Jesus' prayer for his disciples. I Am They explains that Jesus repeatedly refers to his followers as they in that chapter. And the band wanted to identify themselves personally with those disciples to be part of the continuing community of people Jesus commissioned to carry the gospel. Now you know the story but behind the name, I Am They. Lunch hour is coming up here in a bit. More praise and worship songs until 1 o'clock here on CHVN. Tehillah Worship after 12 and Maverick City Music.
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1: Good afternoon. I'm Terry Van Veen. It's the final hour of Sunday Morning Praise. Coming up, I've got some Maverick City music. Shane and Shane with Living Water. Let's start the hour with Brooke Lidgett-Wood. This is 1,000 Hallelujahs from Sunday Morning Praise.

0: Chain to Chain, Living Water on Sunday Morning Praise. You know, that song got added to the rotation here on the program only because I was listening to it in pre-service time at my home church at the time. Heard it being played over the PA, and I went, hey, this is a good tune. Did a little digging and discovered it was Chain and Chain, and I thought, let's get that in the rotation on Sunday Morning Praise. Yeah, a little background for you there. I'm Terry Van Veen. Hope you're doing fantastic. Coming up here, I've got Sean Dayton. Also some Lakewood music. We're going till 1 o'clock with Sunday Morning Praise on CHVN.
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14: Mainly sunny today and 18 degrees. Tonight, a few clouds with overnight fog patches and a low of 7. Tomorrow, rain beginning in the morning with a daytime high of 13. And for Tuesday, it'll be cloudy, a high of 20. Current weather conditions and the 7-day forecast can be found anytime on the Janie King weather page on your CHVN radio app. I'm Judy Peters.
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0: Big Daddy Weave, Let It Rise on Sunday Morning Praise. Great tune from them. Also, Sean Dayton from North Bay, Ontario at Heartbeat. I want to share the verse of the day with you another time because I think it's a great one. This is one that's been in my mind over the years. Matthew 6:33. 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
11: Mainly sunny today and 18 degrees. Tonight a few clouds with overnight fog patches and a low of 7. Tomorrow, rain beginning in the morning with a daytime high of 13. And for Tuesday, it'll be cloudy, a high of 20. Current weather conditions and the 7-day forecast can be found anytime on the Janie King weather page on your CHVN radio app. I'm Judy Peters.
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0: Lincoln Brewster, Majestic on Sunday Morning Praise. Canyon Hills Worship in there too, and on. Coming up towards 1 o'clock here on a Sunday. Time for a few more songs here in Sunday Morning Praise, and then making way for today's Christian Music and Shawn Michaels and Christian Music Rewind, 4 to 6 this afternoon. A look at the early days of CCM. We'll be back again in 7 days. 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
10: 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And at that point, crying out to God, he ministered to me through that song, Great is Thy Faithfulness. That's what he brought to my mind. 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
11: Mainly sunny today and 18 degrees. Tonight, a few clouds with overnight fog patches and a low of 7. Tomorrow, rain beginning in the morning with a daytime high of 13. And for Tuesday, it'll be cloudy, a high of 20. Current weather conditions and the 7-day forecast can be found anytime on the Janie King weather page on your CHVN radio app. I'm Judy Peters.
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6: Mainly sunny today and 18 degrees. Tonight a few clouds with overnight fog patches and a low of 7. Tomorrow, rain beginning in the morning with a daytime high of 13. And for Tuesday, it'll be cloudy, a high of 20. Current weather conditions and the 7-day forecast can be found anytime on the Janie King weather page on your CHPN radio app. I'm Judy Peters.
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12: Mainly sunny today and 18 degrees. Tonight a few clouds with overnight fog patches and a low of 7. Tomorrow, rain beginning in the morning with a daytime high of 13. And for Tuesday, it'll be cloudy, a high of 20. Current weather conditions and the 7-day forecast can be found anytime on the Janny King weather page on your CHVN radio app. I'm Judy Peters.
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6: 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And the perspective that you get on life and humanity and also the redemption of God just is really... really, really cool moment. So watching them kind of experience that for the first time is definitely enlightening.
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9: Mainly sunny today and 18 degrees. Tonight, a few clouds with overnight fog patches and a low of 7. Tomorrow, rain beginning in the morning with a daytime high of 13. And for Tuesday, it'll be cloudy, a high of 20. Current weather conditions and the 7-day forecast can be found anytime on the Janie King weather page on your CHBN radio app. I'm Judy Peters.
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10: Mainly sunny today and 18 degrees. Tonight, a few clouds with overnight fog patches and a low of 7. Tomorrow, rain beginning in the morning with a daytime high of 13. And for Tuesday, it'll be cloudy, a high of 20. Current weather conditions and the 7-day forecast can be found anytime on the Janie King weather page on your CHVN radio app. I'm Judy Peters.
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10: Mainly sunny today and 18 degrees. Tonight a few clouds with overnight fog patches and a low of 7. Tomorrow, rain beginning in the morning with a daytime high of 13. And for Tuesday, it'll be cloudy, a high of 20. Current weather conditions and the 7-day forecast can be found anytime on the Janie King weather page on your CHVN radio app. I'm Judy Peters.
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1: 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Well, starting things off this week, it's a 1995 mega hit for Jars of Clay. 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
2: 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Hasn't stopped raining for days. My world is a flood. Slowly I become one with the

0: A king's time as ruler rises and falls like the sun. One day, Simba, the sun will set on my time here and will rise with you as the new king.
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1: Hi, I'm Rachel. And the very first concert I ever went to was at a church with Greg Long. This was, back in the early 90s. If you possibly play an old Greg Long song, I would love it.

0: The classics live on at Christian Music Rewind, and I'm Shawn Michaels with Cademan's Call. The band has been serving up music since 1994, but what exactly would you call their musical style?
1: The whole band came from a certain love of a certain kind of music, and it's not that everyone in the band was into that kind of music at the time, but I think that it was started.
2: 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All of us we all have different styles, come from different backgrounds, and all of that combined, the collectiveness really adds to a different sound, just naturally. I mean, it's true. You can really hear it, and I think to me that's the defining
1: thing. That is true.
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1: it sounds like a zoo.

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12: Tonight, a few clouds with overnight fog patches and a low of 7. Tomorrow, rain beginning in the morning with a daytime high of 13. And for Tuesday, it'll be cloudy, a high of 20. Current weather conditions and the 7-day forecast can be found anytime on the Janie King weather page on your CHBN radio app. I'm Judy Peters.
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0: 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Hey, you're the star. Where are we going next?
1: Let's see. What's that song by Wes King that goes all the way through the Bible? It's like, I believe...

Christian Music Rewind, and members of the GMA Hall of Fame. That's DeGarmo and Key. Unfortunately, Dana Key passed away just 7 months before their induction ceremony in January 2011. We will never have a DeGarmo and Key reunion again, but their classics will always live on. Well, hey, I'm Shawn Michaels, and coming up, it's this week's look back at chart history with the Retro Top 3 Countdown. That's just ahead, but first, it's For Him with a classic on Christian Music Rewind.

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12: Tonight, a few clouds with overnight fog patches and a low of 7. Tomorrow, rain beginning in the morning with a daytime high of 13. And for Tuesday, it'll be cloudy, a high of 20. Current weather conditions and the 7-day forecast can be found anytime on the Janny King weather page on your CHBN radio app. I'm Judy Peters.
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14: We're heading back to the year 1995 on this week's Retro Top 3 Countdown. And at the same time the successful website eBay was being founded, these were the three biggest hits in Christian music, starting off with a pop duo consisting of Neil Coomer and Jay DeMarcus. Like many pop duos, they could have just gone with their own names, Coomer and DeMarcus, but East to West has a much better ring to it. And at number three this week in 1995, here's This Time Around on the Christian Music Rewind Retro Top 3 Countdown.

0: the Retro Top 3 Countdown on Christian Music Rewind with former New Song member Michael O'Brien at number 2 this week in 1995. That's Higher and Higher. And here's Michael getting us inside the music on that hit.
1: Yeah, Higher and Higher was one of those songs that, you know, I wanted to just write a song that kind of captured the ups and downs of being a Christian. But most of the time, God has just lifted me up out of, I feel like I'm kind of like on cloud 9 here, living that life as a Christian. It's different than the world.
0: I'm Shawn Michaels, and at number 1 this week in 1995, it was the first hit of the second decade of music for Michael W. Smith. And it was a good start, sitting at number 1 for 2 weeks, including this very week in 1995. Here's Cry for Love on the Christian Music Rewind Retro Top 3 Countdown.

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9: Hey, this is Joel. Yeah, bring on the classics. I'm old school rocker. So how about some Mylon, Broken Heart, and Crack the Sky? That'd be great. Christian Music.

0: Christian Music Rewind and the first sounds ever heard on the radio from the female pop sensation Point of Grace. Here's original member Denise Jones remembering how it all got started.
1: We were all in college at a little school called Ouachita Baptist University in Arkadelphia, Arkansas. And, you know, it was one of those things that, looking back, I just go, it's such a God thing. I mean, three of us sang in a little group called the Ouachitones at Ouachita. And one night, literally, it came as quick as we were sitting around and saying, hey, what are you going to do for the summer? And we all said, you know, we should start a group and just go, like, sing for the school and go to camps and stuff. That'd be fun. Our last summer, you know, before we had to get real jobs and all that stuff. And I went home and went back to school, and Shelly was my roommate, and I was talking to her in a dorm room. And she was like, well, I want to be in it, too. And so there wasn't really any four-girl groups at the time, especially in Christian music. Mm-hmm. And so we just literally ran over in our sweats over to the music room to see if we all sounded good together. And literally from that night on, it began, and here we are years later.
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1: I'm kind of in a strange mood tonight. I'll admit that the last time I was in a mood like this, I almost made a McDonald's employee's head explode. It's real simple, as a matter of fact. All you have to do is, like, when you're in your car and you go through the drive-thru next time, when you pull up and they say, "Welcome to McDonald's, may I take your order, please?" Go, yeah, can I get this to go, please? They don't know what to do, man. About 10 minutes later, the manager will come on. "Yes, go ahead, please." And then I like to mess with them. I go, "Yeah, can I have a cheeseburger? Hold the cheese, please." "Sir, you want a hamburger?" "No, I want a cheeseburger. Hold the cheese." "No, sir, you're asking for a hamburger." "No, man, I like the yellow paper, okay?"
2: 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Well, hey, Shawn Michaels here, and it's back to the music with Rich Mullins. He's showing off his proficiency on the hammered dulcimer with Creed at Christian Music Rewind.

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10: Tonight, a few clouds with overnight fog patches and a low of 7. Tomorrow, rain beginning in the morning with a daytime high of 13. And for Tuesday, it'll be cloudy, a high of 20. Current weather conditions and the 7-day forecast can be found anytime on the Janie King weather page on your CHVN radio app. I'm Judy Peters.
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0: 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So what's the mood? What you feeling like?
1: Hey, this is Haley from Monroe, Louisiana. Let's bring back the boy band. I still love Plus One. 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You're awesome.

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And while the title track was being sung in the studio, well, yeah, you guessed it, Amy went into labor. Lead Me On would have to wait a little while longer to be finished up, but hey, it turned out to be one of the biggest hits of all time for Amy. And it's a classic that lives on at Christian Music Rewind.

0: 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Hey, I'm Shawn Michaels, and once again, it's time for this week's Mystery Sound Quiz. 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
1: I am Locutus of Borg. Resistance is futile. Your life as it has been is over.
0: That's this week's Mystery Sound Quiz. Captain Jean-Luc Picard becomes part of the evil cybernetic race known as the Borg from one of the most memorable episodes of Star Trek: The Next Generation. Well, hey, stick around. There's more classics to come this week. And up next, we'll get inside a classic from Brian Duncan. 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
8: Tonight, a few clouds with overnight fog patches and a low of 7. Tomorrow, rain beginning in the morning with a daytime high of 13. And for Tuesday, it'll be cloudy, a high of 20. Current weather conditions and the 7-day forecast can be found anytime on the Janie King weather page on your CHVN radio app. I'm Judy Peters.
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0: The biggest hit, no doubt, of Brian Duncan's long 30-plus year career is 1993's Love Takes Time from the Mercy album. Well, here's Brian taking us inside the music on that song.
10: You know, it was at a point in my life where I was kind of deciding maybe I should tender my resignation from Christianity altogether. Disillusioned with a lot of things and my own expectations about what was going to happen in my life. And it came after, you know, years and years of being in Christian music and expecting certain things to happen and kind of believing yourself to be just a little more righteous than you really are. And if you live long enough, you'll be disillusioned about, you know, your abilities to live a righteous life by yourself. And even to be able to change for the better is not something that you do by yourself. That opening song, Love Takes Time, is Have You Ever Been Lied To? Starts with that. Thought to be someone that you just can't be. You know, life has a funny way of re-explaining to you what you are and who you are and where you're going. And you have less control over that than what you might think when you're young.
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5: Hockey season is here. The Manitoba Moose open the 2026-27 AHL campaign on home ice when they host the Chicago Wolves on Saturday, October 3rd at 2 o'clock. 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Don't miss a moment of the action on opening weekend at Canada Life Center. Drop the puck on a new season with the Manitoba Moose. 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
12: Tonight, a few clouds with overnight fog patches and a low of 7. Tomorrow, rain beginning in the morning with a daytime high of 13. And for Tuesday, it'll be cloudy, a high of 20. Current weather conditions and the 7-day forecast can be found anytime on the Janny King weather page on your CHBN radio app. I'm Judy Peters.
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3: Tonight, a few clouds with overnight fog patches and a low of 7. Tomorrow, rain beginning in the morning with a daytime high of 13. And for Tuesday, it'll be cloudy, a high of 20. Current weather conditions and the 7-day forecast can be found anytime on the Janny King weather page on your CHVN radio app. I'm Judy Peters.
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5: Manitoba and Christian author Betty Sawatsky talks about the power of writing and journaling as a way to heal.
6: 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I think it is cathartic. I think it is where you are putting your thoughts and feelings down on paper. And it does help process some of these things that a person has come through. So I have in this process, absolutely, I have come to learn, wow, what an extravagant God we serve.
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